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0: What do you want?
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1: Yo, I want to chit-chat with you. Can I come down? Let me talk. I'm coming.
0: Okay, how are you again?
1: 1 second.
0: How?
1: 1 second. Huh? You look more prettier than upstairs.
0: Thank you.
1: Yo.
0: I'm on my way, though.
1: Where are you going?
0: I'm just going to see my friends.
1: Can I come with you?
0: No, thank you.
1: Number, maybe?
0: No, I'm good.
1: Is it?
0: Yeah, I'm good.
1: Let me come with you.
0: No, I'm good, thank you.
1: I can walk?
0: No.
1: No, it's fine.
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1: 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He's covered in blood as well. What happened? Who's this little kid? Hey, come inside. Come inside.
2: Although a lot of the injuries are stab wounds, it's not.

It's just another day out in Johannesburg, and Major Steez is pushing P. They're trying to secure another bag. That's when the unexpected happened, no cap. With a broken down truck and no slams to call, the situation was looking dire. Which one is this one? 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I don't understand how it worked, but they say it came with the quiet. This one came with the creep.

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0: gets a participation certificate. 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Voter's decision is final. Don't miss out. Snap it, submit it. Let Marafong crown your little star. 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
2: Yo, yo, yo, my people. 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It's a Saturday night, it's the weekend, Saturday morning, Buffet, and it's the weekend, you know. The time is 10:25 and it's sunny outside. Wow, oh yeah, like I always say, it's hoho bata hosem, but I bet na gotena, it's quite hot nyana, Buffet. Welcome to the show, Buffet. This is the brand new show, Buffet, that I'm gonna be hosting. Libitola tenke the Drop Zone, where I'll be focusing more on bringing on artists, the uploading their music in good musical platforms. Wow, yeah, it's those that do wanna get recognition. I'm gonna be dealing with Batubao. Labor Batun Sandy Pinatabo on a soon. I'm gonna invite them to give an interview. Can to a jolly fellow affair. So this is gonna be a hyped up show about Buffet too. So welcome on this Saturday morning, Buffet too. It's great to be here. I hope everybody we could see the baile msebetsing e ba tla chasa bofelo ka usane itla resta Buffet too lesawara. Yeah, you know you can hit us up on our local our WhatsApp line which is 081-451-8586, Buffet too. If you wanna be in contact, little now abonamos. Yeah, yeah, yeah. This is the Drop Zone Buffet too. So this show is gonna be hyped up. Like I'm saying, yeah, I'm gonna be inviting artists, local artist Wedela, Fochvili, Blyfo, Kutong, you know, Play Banga. Yeah, man, you pull up Mona Retro Uta Hore, what's going on Kawe and Buffet too. So this station is dedicated to Marafong, for Marafong, Buffet. So you know what time it is. Yeah, yeah, yeah, man. This is
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2: Yeah, man. Yeah, man. Yeah, man. This is Marafong 360 Radio, Buffet. Like you heard for yourself, Buffet. Yeah, yeah, yeah. This is the Drop Zone. Don't forget the name of the show, Buffet too. As you know, as always, we rerun a show or katela dula eli wanu abo. So like you know, honale, yeah, word of the day, honale motivation where we teach people. Marete Saturday, so yeah, it's more about music, wabo. Yeah, mare for just topic here today. My topic here today is just like a mind twister. It's something basic, you to think about it. So my topic for today would be, would you date yourself? Topic ya fandaha is, would you date yourself?

Would you date yourself? Yeah, you had it right. I'm saying topic ya fandaga, ya today. Ya today. Is would you date yourself? Nah. Do you have those qualities that you want as a person? Would you date yourself? Yeah, but fit you can hit us up more WhatsApp on Yarona. Our number is 0814518586. You know what time it is. It's the weekend, Bafetu. So you guys, I know you are preparing to go somewhere. Tell us, Hore Leakai, what's going to be happening. Give us the lowdown, fella, so that we can check things out. Wabo. Lerona Esmerafon 360. You know, we got your back, man. You know, we got your back. Yeah, don't forget to holla Momo WhatsApp. It's a Saturday morning. Yeah, so yeah, you know we're gonna be rocking the Dileka of Elam. I'm gonna be here till 12, ne? So yeah, today it's all about more music. Topic yarona ke a simple nyana fella. We just ke would you date yourself? Are you able, Luena? Would you date yourself? Do you have the qualities? From another person, would you date yourself? And just be honest and just hala go WhatsApp on your own, so that we can know hore, yeah, I can date myself and I know I got this, man. Now get honest and now, you know, I keep things real and now get the secret. Yeah, we want those things. Yeah, so don't forget to holla our feet too. This is your precise local global connection, which is Mirafong 360 for Mirafong by Mirafong Bafetu. So you know we gotta keep this ball rolling, Bafetu. It's all about music. Yeah, we play you nice music this Saturday. So you guys, Basa and Spanning, you have to until it in a more lemamezi. Bad driver and little nali mameti. Bago spani little nali mameti. So yeah, man, this is your precise, yeah, local global connection we're fit to. So I'm gonna give you a track, Noyana, for just this Saturday, you know, Saturday, Vibey Saturday by Drake. Take a shot for me, man. Yeah.

May your neighbors respect you. Trouble neglect you. Angels protect you. And heaven accept you.

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1: Yo, yo, a fair to yeah. You're still locked in with the Black Throne on the Drop Zone, a fair to. This is the show that's going to be dedicated to the artist team, a fair to. Our artist, those ones, ba city, ba upload the music, yabone. Baba tango upload the music, yabone. Yeah, we're going to be inviting them on a route, hore. Ba re tshwaretseng so that they're ba fair platform, bone hore. They can showcase the talent. Yeah, this is what we are about, growing artistry. Yeah, Merafong as a whole. Wabona bafetu. Yeah. So this show, it's all about music. Bafetu. Music. And to grow music, we're going to be talking on more how to grow music. What their plan for our music, for the Merafong. Because as I know now, we have so many talented people, Bafetu, very, very talented. Like, not only music, body sculpture, dance, singing, the choir, I mean drawing, everything is, it's on par, Bafetu. Like, Merafong's got all of these things. So, yeah, we need to get a solution, Bafetu. How do we grow artistry, and how do we hold our event? There must be events that Lampedi ditshwariyo for in recognition ya batho ba go ating as a whole. Space where people could just go there and do their art and just be free, because like when you are an artist, buffet too, you are free in a way. I will look at spacing, sabato, spacing, leba, toba, and to, and away, it's amabo. Yeah, but fair too. Yeah, you still locked in with the Black Throne on the Drop Zone. Yeah, your precise local global connection, which is Merafong, but fair too. Don't forget to holla momo WhatsApp. Our WhatsApp line is 081-451-8586, but fair too. Yeah, you know we love you, and it's a weekend. I know you are not dancing and all, ne? But yeah, I ask you a question, a simple question, na yarona, ke topic ya today, but it's not that heavy. Wow, it's that not that heavy. If you wanna put something more inbox, I mean more comments, yarona, you can. And our topic here today is: would you date yourself? Would you be in a relationship with yourself? Are you bringing something into a batang? Can you give it back? Like a questionnaire, would you date yourself now? It's as simple as that. Somewhere. We had an introspection about when. So I know. But so guys, yeah. That is the question Arona today. Otherwise, as we keep it things rolling, but fair too. This is a show your music, like I told you. So, don't forget, just to connect with us more on our socials, but fair too. And those artists, the artist Bama meeting, just prepare yourself, because this is your platform and this is a chance where people from your family, from the street, and just put your best in what you do. So please prepare yourself. We could

0: feature mo showing ya rona. This is the Drop Zone by Black Throne over Fate. Don't forget isihlalo sobukhosi. Yeah, yeah, yeah. So we're gonna go back ko music in wa rona. Yeah, it's a Saturday. So Saturday needs music over Fate. Yeah, yeah, yeah. Yeah, yeah, yeah, you heard it right. But before that, this is...
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3: Yo, and we are back, Buffetto. It's the weekend, baby. Yeah. You're still locked in with the Black Throne on the Drop Zone, Buffetto. This is Merafong 360, your local global connection, Buffetto. The time is 10:47 right now, wabo. Yeah, I go meet Denya, and I know ya fika. Don't fit. To hit us back, modu WhatsApp line. Now I love to interact, Buffetto. I know you're cleaning, you're busy. Honalaba driver, honalaba mametenga di phone. You know, yeah, we chilling with us, Buffetto, and we are thankful for a vele. Yeah, le na le ro na wabo. Yeah. So the question here today is that: would you date yourself, man or women? Would you date yourself? Would you be in a relationship with yourself? Or qualities do you have those? From another person. Do you have those qualities now? Ask yourself. Introspection of it. Introspection day. This is introspection day of it. So yeah, you know, yeah, it's not, I say topic is heavy, it's not.

to be well known, wabo, and to be established, wabo. Yeah, that's my job. Ew, I think I'm willing to take that job now, wabo. Yeah, as representing Merafon 360, also giving you guys good music, very very good music, wabo. So it's a Saturday buffet too, you know. We got to keep that vibe going, wabo. So yeah. So yeah, we together. Stay with us. Don't forget, Jorge.

0: Who will be the cutest? Who's the cutest bambino? And we need a recent photo of the child. So yeah, you take a recent photo of the child, hora participate. There's a the link mo WhatsApp in Yarona, mo Facebook in Yarona, how to enter. Yeah. So yeah, it's gonna be happening. I'll tell you that just now. Yeah. So this initiative it's brought by Mirafong 360 Wabo, and it's a good initiative because like Lebana, there are people which tambe ba involve you go ntwengwe lengwe. So anyone, you know, when I was simple man, I born something like wa follow Wabo. So some will grow up babedi photographer, babam babedi modeler, babam babedi content creators from that sport fella. So I think yeah, the station is doing a great initiative for the kids and for the lovely moms and dads. And you know these things, the mother and father, they come together on this day just to support the little one. So it's a great initiative. I like it for the Mirafong 360 Wafetu. Your local precise local connection Wafetu. Yeah. Don't forget the name of the show is gonna be the name of the show, okay? The Drop Zone by Block Throw. And it's every Saturday from 9 till 12. I'll be with you every Saturday from 9 till 12 over Fetu doing my thing. But the next time we're going to meet, I'll be having guests in the studio. Yeah, so that we guys should know. So I'll promote this show on social media. I know you guys have me, so I'll promote this show so that little information I can fail about eating, they would know about. Hore. Wait along. So the time now is 10:59. It's about hore a bit 11 o'clock. So yeah, we are almost there, but Fetu. I'm happy and I'm thankful that you're still chilling with us, but Fetu. Yeah. It's a Saturday and it's the weekend, and on weekends about Fetu, you know, you want to clean up more, want to spa more, want to travel more, just having a good vibe of your weekend. It's because I know it's been a very hectic week, especially because of Retago Kodi weekend and Tatanyana. So some are still recovering, and you know, Babam Baikin Telemavani. So, yeah, man, you still. Locked in the Black Throne on the Drop Zone. So we're keeping this moving and we're keeping this moving. But I thank you, and stay with us and enjoy the music.
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looking for the cutest faces in Merafong and beyond. Grandchildren are welcome too. Amazing prizes are up for grabs. First place wins 3,500 Rand cash plus a certificate. Second place gets 1,500 Rand. Third place takes home 500 Rand. And everyone from fourth place gets a participation certificate. Registration is open now, started Wednesday 15 July and closes Wednesday 5th August 2026. 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A recent photo of your child, 2. 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
1: The question is, can you date yourself? Can you date yourself? That's our topic for today. When as an individual, what you give, what you want is what would you give when? What you want from another person, could you give that as well? Are you that person? Do you have those qualities? Can you date yourself? Be honest with yourself. You can hala moruna mona. My WhatsApp lining 0814518586 Buffetu. This is your precise local connection. It's a Saturday. The time now is 19 minutes past 11. Buffetu. Yeah. Can you date yourself, Buffetu? Can you date yourself, man? That's the question. Okay. If not, it's okay. You can just send us what you think in WhatsApp on Yarona. And always, every time on Merafong, we always have that word of the day. So, word of the day, Yarona, today. Let me say this one. If you speak too loud, chances are you will not be heard. If you speak too loud, the chances are you will not be heard. Wabo? Yeah. Keep brain what to atilone. So you must. Abariyalo, they say like. Okay, abare, you must never shout and stuff, ne? But if you speak, kunje, you speak too much of everything can make you know, abo. So yeah, you must always speak truth into people, abo, because sometimes when you don't speak the truth, people sometimes they will never believe you. Lau bua something. Emergency, then people will never believe you. So you must always speak truth to the people and always be honest. I know I want a perfection in this life, but always try in that level so that repelling godly, in a godly way of faith too. It's a Saturday. It's a lovely Saturday. I love the weather. I wish Hokadula Holeso. Yo, Retuago Marihenga, very, very cold. Yo. Lutuile Mar guys, like it was so bad. It was so bad, Buffet. So it's a Saturday, Buffet, too. You know, we gotta keep this train going, Buffet. To now, we here together. I go Pantite, Gilezozilla music, Buffet. Well, yeah. You know. So we here, man. We're gonna continue the music warona or lovely was Saturday. Don't forget the question. Would you date yourself? Ask yourself that question. Let's go.
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2: 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We're looking for the cutest faces in Megaphone and beyond. 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Their full name, age and nationality, and which area do you live in, 3. 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One photo per child, JPEG format, recent pictures only. 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Don't miss out. Snap it, submit it. Let Megaphone crown your little star. 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

8586 Buffet to end. The question was, would you date yourself? Would you date yourself as well as an individual? Would you date yourself? Do you have those qualities that were in what I bring to the table? I am not a failure. Would you? That's the question here today. Don't forget that, man. Please be with us on our WhatsApp link. I've been giving you the number, Simo. Search our Facebook page, Arona. We may Raffon 360. Wow. Yeah, you'll find everything there. But fair to yeah, man. So yeah, we're still continuing. And you heard the word of the day, ne? And mission ya show yaka. Mission ya show yaka. Ina. To make the local artist grow. Wow. A local artist. I'm gonna be inviting local artists. Basete ba dropile le ba tlo dropang, so that we know where to find them. Gore ba re fe di heads up ka music wa bone. So this is for Forgeville, Carltonville, Wedela, Blaybank, Khutsong, wabo. The whole of Merafong, you are welcome. I'm Black Throne go Facebook. You can holla at me there so we can talk about it, so we can see what we do, man. I'm still gonna be having a lot of people here, I know for sure, wabo. So yeah, this is the Saturday show of Fair Two. Yeah, I gotta keep you on the move and sorry on the lowdown, because I don't want you guys to be low. You can talk to us Ronahe via our line 081-451-8586. The time now is 11:39 Fair Two, and it's a Saturday.

0: Bedela, Fosville, Carltonville, Kutum, Blaybank, Blyfo. Prepare yourself, Bafetu, if you are hearing this, if you want to be part of this show. I am Black Throne. That's my personal account. I am Black Throne. You can get me there. Or you can also use Mirafong 360 account to say whatever you want to say. Yeah, so I'll eventually get the message. So, yeah. Yeah, this is gonna, we're gonna connect, and this show will grow in time. Yeah, so this is the first show, today it was my first, this is the first debut Daddy at Drip Zone. So I'll inform you guys in theory what's gonna happen. You still locked in there. Limirafone 360, your process. Local global connection. For Mirafone people, our mission anymore is to educate, inform, and entertain at the same time. I feel to don't forget to competition yaba the cutie contest. Don't forget it, but feel to the canali usually more the advertisement. Yeah, banaba bantle competition yabo na bafethu. So we're still moving on, bafethu. You know we love music here, and it's a Saturday. So let's go.
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1: Yo, yo, yo, we are back, Wafethu, like we never left. You know what time it is. This is the Drop Zone, man, with Black Throne Wafethu. Yeah, the question we had today was like, would you date yourself? Nah, would you date yourself? Do you have those qualities? What I want, I can give. Nah, can you give that? When I yourself, okay. This is your precise local global connection, Wafethu. You can hit us up, you know. Go WhatsApp line in Yarona, which is 081-451-8586, Wafethu. Yeah, my time is about to be up. Yeah, this was the Drop Zone, Wafethu. This show will open doors for artists to say they drop it, and they want to drop it. Blyfo, Kuto, Carltonville, Forgeville, Wedela, Play Banker. I hope you're listening, Wafethu. Yes, stay locked in, Wafethu. Yeah, you'll get our brother, my colleague Mona. He's already in studio, Khotatso. Yeah, show your highs, then smooth revenue, Wafethu, from 12 till 3. Wabo. So, yeah, Wafethu. Now, with this songs, Tseklodi Dlalang, I'll be out for today, Wafethu. Till we meet again, Ilawona Mosra Ratana, you know, guys. I got.

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0: the journey and the conference. Ladies and gentlemen, I would firstly want to welcome you once again. It's your first time in the show. I'm also the first time. Time it's 12 o'clock, 6 minutes past 12 o'clock. And I'm with my guy here, Mr. Black Throne. I must say, my king, it's a very great pleasure to be with you. And I can tell with the confidence that you have, with so much dedication that you're putting in the Academy, Winter Academy.
1: Yeah, man.
0: You're even having your own show, you know what to do, how to do it. It's been a very great show. So yeah. Tell me a bit more about the challenges that you once encountered ever since being live on air.
1: Yo, so many, my brother. And you know, like being live, ne?
0: Yeah.
1: Being live, it's like one mistake, Jay, you ruin everything. So it's challenging because you must always be on your tiptoes, Babo. You make sure everything that you do is on point, because when you live, when you make a mistake, and no, people are watching and people are listening.
0: Yeah,
1: so
0: man.
1: Yeah, so I've learned everything I do, I must always be a genuine, and I practiced, yeah, during the week, and everything that I was taught, I made sure I hear and I keep it in my mind, so that, because this show is live and people are listening, I should learn. Marikisa jumpy, I'm a new student. I must always be professional. Yeah, it's difficult, but when you put your work, you're gonna see results, my man.
0: Yeah, exactly, my king. No, man, I'm nice to have you here, man. And it's been a very great honor and a privilege to work with you.
1: Yes,
0: and I can tell, man, before we get into the show, before I let you go, basically, before I let you go, I've been watching you on social platforms. I can see you pushing, and I've seen, I think that it's the music album or something.
1: Yeah.
0: For the listeners, for someone out there who's listening, you know, tell us a bit more about your
1: August. I dropped an album, ne? Uh-huh. Yeah, it's tribal Afro house music, ne? Yeah. Basically, I'm also a performing artist.
0: Artist skill.
1: Yeah.
0: Man.
1: so yeah, man. I dropped my album go Spotify. You can get it go Spotify. You can get it go YouTube. You can get it go Apple Music. So yeah. The name of the album is Oh Humble the Journey. I love, besides radio, I'm a musician, so I love music. Yeah, and my page is Black Throne. Yeah, so you can get everything there if you wanna know more about me.
0: That's excellent. Mr. Black Throne. It's very good to hear so many young people out there pushing so hard trying to put so much of their of work out there, you know.
1: Thank you, man.
0: I'm so proud of you. Let me quickly ask you the last question before you leave.
1: Okay.
0: Where do we see Black Throne in the next coming 3 years?
1: 3 years.
0: Yes, my king.
1: Me, I believe in action, Wabo.
0: Uh-huh.
1: I believe, like, I will not be here. Not

0: necessarily here in studio.
1: Okay.
0: I will not be where I am today because, like, like I push so much that I'm never comfortable of being where I am.
1: Okay.
0: But I always wanna push myself, push the boundaries, or like, you know, because they say the sky is the limit. Mm-hmm. Me, I say, why are there footprints on the moon?
1: Yeah.
0: So you must always aim higher. Yeah, so I see myself working with a well-known artist.
1: Yeah.
0: Yeah, in 3 years, I see myself Kiliko, Channel O, or Trace.
1: Excellent.
0: Yeah, man.
1: I like that. No, Blackthrone, my man, yeah. Wish you all the best in your journey of music, of this whole entertainment industry, my
0: dear. Yeah, man.
1: And before you leave, once more, what's your special message to someone who's listening out there, someone who's doing the same thing that you're doing, someone who is sharing the same passion, my guy?
0: Okay. Like, I would say to that person, like, your environment, your, like, I always say this, like, where we live or morokholetseng teng, yes, we know the struggle, but that doesn't determine, like, where you are going.
1: Yeah,
0: you must always push for what you want. Like, don't stop what you're doing, just don't stop.
1: Excellent. I like
0: do
1: that.
0: Whatever, even if you don't see results now, but they eventually come in time if you put on the work. So whatever you are doing, don't stop doing it. The Lord's timing is always right, so keep moving, man.
1: Salute, my man. Great stuff, my king.
0: Man,
1: Blackthrone, thank you very much for your time, and thank you very much for letting us get to know who is Blackthrone and stuff.
0: Thank you for having me on the Smooth Avenue, my guy.
1: Oh, yeah, well, you're more than welcome. So before we start with our Smooth Avenue, and I would like to play this before.
2: 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Serving Metaphor City and surroundings from the heart of Hudson.
0: Khotato, we'll see you, man.
1: Yeah, man, I'll see you, my king.
0: Sure.
1: And have a wonderful day.
0: Yeah, you too.
1: Wish you all the best of luck. And I want to see you on Channel O very soon,
0: yeah,
1: my king.
0: You will, definitely.
1: So, ladies and gentlemen, let me start with this song. And this is a special dedication to all the women out there.

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It's one of my all-time favorites, man, ladies and gentlemen. So today, as I said,

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1: Yeah. Welcome back, ladies and gentlemen. Welcome back. That was Ntate Kefa Semenya. Oh, dopey, but again, Mr. Kesa singing. Apparently, the track it was released in 1984. Imagine. 1984, that was the track it was released by 1984 by Biza Nomalanga. And the writers is Kefa Semenya and Leta Mbuli. Yeah, remember, I just played you Music in the Air by Leta Mbuli. So now, on this track, Nomalanga, that the Kefa Semenya. The writers ke le me Leta Mbuli. Original album is Streams Today, Rivers Tomorrow. So yeah, ladies and gentlemen, as I said, this is your boy Khotatso Morai, and you're tuned in Merafong FM, your precise local global connection. Remember, our mission here is to educate, innovate, inform, and entertain. Man, nice to have you here, and welcome to the chilled Smooth Avenue. Welcome to the Smooth Avenue. And today we have a motion of which we want to know, according to you guys, how do you understand this whole

0: thing, yeah, love language. I know at some point with your comments, with your input, I was able to teach someone out here somewhere out there to what is this whole thing, yeah, love language. You want to get to know what is love language, ladies and gentlemen. And as I said, time is 12:38. Yeah, man, 12:38, it's August today. I hope you all chilling well. And as I promised, and I'm going to deliver today, we would like to get to know from the other listeners out there, this whole thing, your love language. So yeah, let me play the first record from the listeners.
1: Good afternoon, Mr. Potato. Thank you so much for hosting us. All my greetings to everyone listening in. To be quite honest with you, I don't actually understand the concept of what love language is. And if I was to be completely candid, I think that it's just a concept that women created in order for them to be able to request things that otherwise somebody wouldn't be able to give them. You can't go about bouncing the idea that now your love language is gift-giving. So as soon as someone or a female tells me that they are loving me, giving me a clear indication or blah blah blah, if you love someone, you're in a relationship with someone, or you want to be in a relationship with someone, you take them as they come. And if they are some person who has the characters, then you take that. But using pseudoscience to manipulate people into doing things that you want, you and so that they can fulfill your preconceived connotations or notions of what love is, it's rubbish. Without even trying to be insulting, but I think if you're going to be honest with everybody here listening, you're going to have to ask the opinion of the women. But I'll define love, and I'm pretty sure once they're done, my daughter will be giving heavy sighs. Thank you so much for giving us a lovely show, and everybody.
0: Thank you very much. That was Mr. Ricky Spanish Billy Motau. It's defining to him. I know I have a love language, or you know. Yeah, man. Yeah, you know what? I don't want to say much. I don't want to minus or add on what he said. That's according to his perspective. Remember, no one is right, no one is wrong. We just want to know according to you. This whole thing, yeah, love language. So yeah, man. As I said, this is Kotazo. You're chilling with me on the Smooth Avenue. This is the very, very, very, very, very, very, very first show, and I hope you're having fun, and I hope we'll be learning more about this. Life, you know. So yeah, man, I just want to also promise I'll be playing you a very good music. This one is from Anita Baker. It's No More Tears. So have fun, chill with me as I'll be playing your good music, and I promised, and I will fulfill my promise. So man, stay tuned.
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1: Yeah, man, that was Anita Baker, No More Tears, man. As I promised, ladies and gentlemen, I'll be playing you very good music. So much of Afropop, classic urban soul, R&B. Welcome to the Smooth Avenue. Welcome to the Smooth Avenue. Bo, bo, bo, bo. I need that option. Yeah, bo, bo, bo, bo. Yeah, man, don't forget to keep on sending those comments on 081-451-8587. I don't know. Teach us, Buffet, or to Rutem, Buffet. Maybe we could learn so much from you guys. And we would really, really, really appreciate your comment to tell us, according to you, according to your own understanding or experience or whatsoever, for this thing, your love language,

0: Love language. Yin, bakhuluma ngani? Hey, kutlile uthengwe ke motsa today was like, eh, when I'm tweeted about love song, the love language go tswa re qaka yena wa qaka. You said kile ba banyana, ga di judge. So man, yeah man, it's important as re jola, you know. as we in love out there, we want to get to know man, what is this whole love language? Na kana re dutse la go restaurant thing, ke dutse le mangmang. That's our baby, what is your love language? Go qala ke re mba fetse. So teach us, but faith, man, educate us. You want to know today, what is this whole thing, yeah, love language? Yes, man, and I also appreciate those one who sent the voice notes concerning this whole thing, yeah, love language. I also received one of the voice notes from the listeners, and listen to him. Remember, that's his opinion. Thank you very much.
1: How's it going?
0: How's it going?
1: Yeah, love language, my king. The topic is vast.
2: We as people, we've got our own preferences in terms of how you want to.

0: treated. For myself, now my love language is presence, it's communication, it's you telling me, affirming to me, you love me. Want to talk? But I'm not saying you, my guy. I'm talking about my partner. God knows, one day I'll get. But those are the type of things that I would prefer in a relationship. But the other aspect is not having a person that puts too much pressure on me to get things done, set goals, achieve those goals, showing recognition. Recognizing the hard work that a person is putting into the relationship and their personal capacity to make sure the relationship works. That's the type of love language a person needs, more or more. So yeah, love language, my guy, is different. It's different acts and so on. And then hopefully my man that will a different story. But for me, that's my love language preference. And yeah, good luck with the show, man. And greetings to everyone.
1: Thank you very much. As I said, ladies and gentlemen, that was Mr. Mpoza all the way from, I'm not quite sure about the residence show, but then, yeah, man, that was Mr. Mpoza. Are touchy touchy, you know. But are you happy about what she and all that? Yeah, man, but someone else, it's love language, you know. Yeah, man, as I said, keep on sending those comments and I'll be playing the good music because, as I promised, I play good music. You send those comments. We'd like to know today, man. We would like to get to know what is this whole thing of love language. And as I've said, ladies and gentlemen, I'll be local, international.

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1: Ladies and gentlemen, that was Ntate Tshepo Tshola, man. That was Ntate Tshepo Tshola. That's a very nice song. And it's one of those songs. So it's a very nice song. It's the family gathering. It's one of those songs. All those uncles. All those uncles. So, man, yeah, as I said, today is Saturday. Kiri 80. But first, I hope you have having a pick lately. But in Temolao, you know. Man, you know. So, yeah, man, take good care of yourself out there. As you'll be traveling wherever going good thing. If you're cooking at home, kakup. Koparakupa. Yeah, I mean, cook well. Hope what I dihata, udihate monta for the for family for bana moment. If you're having a good time, man, and take good care. As I said, today's topic of discussion is what is love.

0: Language, welcome to the Smooth Avenue, and you're tuning with your boy Khota. So remember, you are live on Merafong FM. Our mission here is to educate, inform, and entertain. So, man, as I said, this is your precise local global connection. So, yeah, that was one of the listeners unexplained. Wow. You know, according to him, this whole thing, yeah, love language, and we taluhanya yang, you know. So, remember, as I said, there's no one who's right, there's no one who's wrong. We just want to hear opinions from you guys, and we really, really, really appreciate everyone who have been raising those comments. I don't say it's what is love language. Because imagine, man, no, you know, I'll be sitting, let me go wimpy. All of the blue fell, our baby, what is your love language? Goring. Goring. I got you in my patrol. So, yeah, man, as we say, Momo Rafung FM, yeah, we get an opportunity to learn and get to understand what is this whole thing, yeah, love language. Yeah, man, the track that has just played now, apparently, the track it released in 1993. I'm sorry about that. 1993. Yo, yeah, track, but it hits hard. Still hits so hard, man. We really like, we really appreciate, and it has 1,174k viewers on YouTube, man. Yeah, man, big ups to Ntate Tshola for Hulukile Hulukile. It's one of those tracks khone betsa fela it's on a less stress fela o tloka re bophelo bo go imetse bo go emimo. You play, it's one of those tracks tse re di dlala. So yes, as I promised, ladies and gentlemen, today we want to know about what is this whole thing, yeah, love language. And as I asked you from the listeners out there go itse ke rona e bona yang, some of my listeners sendile some of the records, so I would want to play it for you. Listen to this.
1: No,
0: That was Mr. Samuel. Arriba touchy touch. You know, there's one thing that I see Majitaba Dumelanakayone most of the time. Get this part, ya touchy touch. But yeah, man, I'm so glad, man. And thank you for everyone on to send the voice note. Ara Tlalo Seta. According to him, this whole thing, ya love language. I mean, we want to know, man. We want to know. So as I promised, ladies and gentlemen, I'll be playing international and local.

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0: 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Serving Metafon City and surroundings from the heart of Hutong.
1: Yeah, man, ladies and gentlemen, that was Stephen Campbell. Can we talk, man? As we said today, you'll be tuning with me, your boy Khotatso, all the way from Scorpers, Carltonville, Kutong, Bafetu. It's a very nice show. I must say, I'm enjoying the show, and I'm also enjoying the fact that you're sending those comments. And we're learning, man. We're learning every now and then about this whole thing, yeah. Love language. Hey, Barfasa, Bafetu, Barfasa. And now I'm just so glad about this story. Say, sa love language, or it's a mabiang. So, man, thank you very much for tuning in. If you still want to send more comments about this whole thing, love language, you can send them to 081-4586. This is Mirafong, look, Mirafong 360. Oh, sorry about that. This is Mirafong 360, your precise local global connection. So now I want to play you one more comment from our listeners, Iris Chalusit. According to him,
2: when it comes to love language, it's different.

0: different things in the body, different ways. Like most people, what I'll say, like a body physical touch, what a body gift, what a quality time. But when it comes to me, it's a bit different. You know me, I always go there. When it comes to me, Prague, my way of saying, this is my love language, Prague. It's showing up, Prague. I don't know how to put it in a way, define. It's simple, but then I know many people, I have a soul. Keeping my promises, showing up when I said I will, that's what I definitely do. And then keeping the promises that when I say I'm going to do something, I make sure I'm going to do it. I understand that work. And I'm more supportive for them, whatever the issue is. Even if no, it's sharp. I always tell them, stick to your decision, and then if you feel good on the right one, go support. Understand. I never say, oh, this is you. I only support your woman, so no. This is how, this is the kind of love you can find in terms of love language. So, the guy who tell about the support TV, I always keep my promises. I always, I'm there. Tell about TV, yes, I do, but it's not my love language. Quality time is experimental, but My love language is your name, understand? And you know, the one thing is about men who are small and insignificant being protective, bro. That's how I show the person who is strong. That's my love language, understand? And in terms of men, for me, my love language is okay. It's simple. I don't want to wait to give you a good quality time, man. Just to check up on you, check the failure, maybe how you doing. Those things probably count big time one. We count more than anything just to check up on Koya Moshap, Ospani, Koye, Koye, Sakulu, Koye, you know those small things. So don't think about that. But then, probably in terms of Osaka, I mean, she knows them big time. So, I think that's the only thing that's only really moving from maybe like the other guys before we got married. Because, I was supportive, showing up. I wanted to get the gear. I thought I was going to get the gear. I thought I am going to get the gear. No matter how small the event or whatever, the scene is a little bit. I always carefully, if I get a gear, I send someone on my behalf. I don't want to materialize on the gear or the gear or the gear or the gear. So that's how, that's my love language for work.
1: Thank you very much. That was Mr. Karabo explaining to us.

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1: Right, that was the soil, but in Nazinkomo. As I said, ladies and gentlemen, I'll be playing international and local music, man. Welcome to the Smooth Avenue every Saturday, every day from 6 o'clock, from 12 to 3 o'clock. Well, we will be tuning with your boy Khotatso Hiso. We're trying to figure out Bafeto, and I hope we're learning. Oh, Kajek, what is this whole thing? Yeah, love language. What is love language? We really want to know. And so far, we've received comments from our listeners. But I'll say it's our ene kwa kabone. So man, I'm just so happy that I've learned something, a lot of things, especially today. So I'll be playing you international and local. So now stay tuned as I'll be playing you Oteri Pendergrass, Can We Be Lovers.

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0: 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Serving Metafong City and surroundings from the heart of Hutong.
1: Yeah, man, good to be back. Good to be back, ladies and gentlemen. That was Uteri Pendergrass. Can we be lovers? Remember, our topic of discussion today, we just want to know, man, what do they mean? How about this whole thing, yeah? Love language. We really appreciate everyone who've been sending their comments. We're really, really learning out of whatever that you've been saying, guys. And yeah, man, for everyone who's listening out there who didn't know about this whole thing, yeah, love language, man, there's an opportunity to get to understand. Blow me about what's up, baby. What is your love language? Or a well, amor, or a petal, Larasu, when a lady says the room, la Orbona, Kimaboko, Kasaka, Nakis, and Gitsang. I'll keep Papa Kahuto, Kahuto, Papa, but then tell me a bit more about you. O Totemolo Orbona, Nakis, and Gits, and Gits, okay, right. But tell me, what is your love language? Yasuga Lapo. Yeah, man, there is a question in Tegibu Tabu. Machita and all everyone's listening, you're also more than welcome to send your comment on Talusi's Aguritik and Kotatsu. Love language ke khang e so. Remember, the numbers is 0814518586. I repeat, 0814518586. Yo, man, you know, someone said to me, when I got a wedding number, oh, fast, man. Let me do this for the last time and slowly so that you can, you know, get to know. 081

0: 451 8586. Send those comments or tlhalosetsa go wena according to your own understanding, according to your own perspective, we tlhaloganya yang this whole issue ya love language. Yeah man, as now I've also received more comments. You know, I like the fact that comments are flagging in, you know, people are sending and sending mam juita, you know, or khotatso re tlhaloganya yana this whole thing love language. Listen to this.
1: Gentlemen, it's how you express yourself. And so many categories. Just for say, to this person, Baba, when a man gives me money, that's how I love it. Baba, when a man is sleeping with me, that's how I love it. That's love language, brother. The woman said, I'm going to go to the house in my room, but in your space, that's a love language.
0: I'm glad, man. We're learning from people out there. Remember, I'm not only speaking, I'm also playing music. I'm playing you good music. Tell us, man, as we were learning from people out there, what is this whole thing, yeah? Well, love language. Welcome to the Smooth Avenue from 12 o'clock to 3 p.m. We'll be chilling with your boy, Khotatso. You know, there's this song, the one at this one, it touches me. Thank you very much. Enjoy.

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1: Yeah, man, that was Chente and Kenina Timor. As I said, I'll be playing you very good music today. Stay tuned. This is your boy Khotato here. And, man, we're looking forward for good music.

0: 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Tabar.
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3: Yeah, man, good to have you, man. You're on the smooth avenue with your boy Khotatso here, man. We're having a good time. Remember, man, we have a topic of discussion today. It's what is love language? And we've been receiving those voice notes and we've been receiving those messages. We really appreciate everyone who's listening to us out there. If you're chilling out there, man.

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1: 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Time is 13:55. We're having a very nice discussion and we're learning from the listeners out there and we really appreciate it. And if you also want to send a voice note, send them to 081-451-8586. 081-451-8586. And as I said, I have to play you good music. I have to have a great conversation with you. Stay tuned and enjoy. This is Smooth Avenue.

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1: Welcome back, welcome back. Good to be here. Good to have you as our listeners. And thank you for everyone who've been keep on sending those comments. We really appreciate you guys. We really appreciate you, man. It's a very great honor and a privilege to be chilling with us. Oh, man. I'll be cooking the music here. I'll be cooking the music and the great conversation. And I'll be playing the next coming records from our listeners. Time, it's 5 minutes past two as you are tuned in on the smooth avenue where we play your music. Here we're playing Afropop, a classic urban soul, and we also play a bit of R&B. So this is your boy here, Khotatso, all the way from Carltonville, Skopas. Kuto Bafetu, nice to have you, Bafetu. Today's date is the 8th of August. Welcome to Morafong FM, your precise local global connection. So, man, let me play you so much more. There's so much more coming through, and I just want you to relax, man. I just want you to relax because I'll be cooking all over with the music here. Enjoy it.

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1: Yeah, welcome back, ladies and gentlemen. If you just recently joined us, welcome to the Smooth Avenue. Man, I played you a variety of music. I played you Letambuli, Music in the Air. I played you Arika Kabadu, on and on. I also played you Kefa Semenya by Nomalanga. I also played you Anita Baker, No More Tears. Hey, I play a lot of music, man. I play a lot of music, and I hope you're enjoying it. And as we are breaking down this whole issue, we're trying to find out, Bafethu, we're trying to get to know and understand what is this whole thing, your life language. I love you too, but then please, what is your love language? So I'm doing this for my cheetah out there, this whole issue. And if you had an opportunity to hear some of the comments from our listeners, and I played some couple of voice notes whereby they're telling us, oh, you know what do we mean about this whole thing, yeah, love language. And here I'm here alone, all alone, and I'm having a good time. And time, it's 12 minutes past 2, Kajogidi 8. A very, very, very first show of Smooth Avenue, where we play Afro pop, we play classic urban soul music. And yeah, man, I'm still have so much more coming through. And for now, I would allow you to send me those voice notes where you're telling us, according to you, and not what we're telling this whole issue, yeah, love language. For now, let me play you something more and more.

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1: Yeah, welcome back, ladies and gentlemen. Yes, as the same, man, if you want to send those records, 081-451-8586. I still have two more records to play. But before that, I just want to quickly play music, you know, play music and hear, and maybe you'll send some of those notes where you're explaining to us why me nang abe wega this whole thing, yeah, love language. We really appreciate, guys, for everyone who've been sending those notes. And I'll make sure that I play you good music, you know, I make sure, you see, when it's a good music, you get to a point where, because if you're just listening to good music, you know, the type of song, say, khopotsa mang mang. You don't know, man. So for now, stay tuned and feel free to even tell me, you know, just send a knockout, tell me how's it your Saturday unfolding, you know, and you like to get to know, man, all the way. So salute.

Yeah, man, that was Luke Grimes, man. As I said, my job, my duty is to play you good music. My duty is to play good music. And if you just tuned in, welcome to the Smooth Avenue, man. You're tuning in with the boy Khotatso here. We're playing a good music and we're having a great discussion here. And of which, if you just want, you just recently joined us, we just want to find out, ladies and gentlemen, according to you, according to your own perspective, how do you define this whole thing, love language? Before that, I played a couple of songs, man. I played a variety of songs. I played you Hulukile by Tepo Tola. I also played you Inkomo by The Soil, man. It's been a little while, so the music, maybe they are releasing album, but then yeah, man, we also played you Can We Be Lovers by Otedi Pendergrass. So without any waste of time, ladies and gentlemen, as now time is 22 minutes past 2, and Smooth Avenue, it ends by 3 o'clock, so probably left with something like the 6-7 minutes before we can end the show. And I still have voice records from different guys who are explaining to us this whole thing, love language. I also played you Chantemore and Kenny Latimore, Can We Talk. I also want to play you there's this special song that I want to play you on a Saturday. If Ochiliti, that's also the after tears, man. I hope you're having a good time, man. If you're driving all the way back home or somewhere, man, I hope you're taking good care of yourself, man, and you're obeying and respecting the road rules. So without any waste of time, I'm quickly looking for a voice record of one of our listeners. This whole love language, I'm glad at least I'm getting an idea for love language, you know. So just so glad here in Marathon 360, and we have those listeners, well, again, they're willing to help us and assist us. Love language, we are a question in our 50. So yeah, man, thank you, man. Big shout out to Tebogo Makhase, it's his birthday today. I hope you're having a good time wherever going go there, my king. Take care of it. So I also want to send a special shout out to Mpemolef. Today it's her birthday. Abuti Khotatso, I am turning 37. Yeah, happy birthday, Mpoza. I hope you're having a good time. As you know, guys, today's topic of discussion is what is a love language. And I asked you, guys, I would like to hear your opinions concerning le tawaya love language. Ero na ba tlo fasega ka be ditule di out o neng o na le mang mang go kai kai, you know. I was just a simple question, I was about to ask him, papa, what is your love language?

0: So at least now I'm getting a clear idea. How we are the love language. Babua ka eh. So man, I heard that today it's a long weekend, man. Apparently on the 9th, it's a Women's Day, man. Shout out to all the women out there. Happy Women's Day in advance. I really appreciate you, man. I really appreciate you. So before, without any waste of time, I just want to quickly, I'm looking for this voice note, man, you know. I remember our mission here is to educate, entertain, and inform. So, man, we are just so glad we got an opportunity to tweet some of the things. I'm sorry about that. It's all the records. You know, before we can play a record, I just need to listen to it first, you know, to make sure. You know. So, yeah, it's one of those records that I haven't made any review. So, for now, listen to this one. I explain.
1: No, gentlemen, this thing I love with Brad is it's big in its abroad though. I don't know if you're going to be able to do it right now. It depends on the interpreter of the love language. Baba, love language is when I'm touching my woman. That's how I express my love to that woman. And then that thing is from the girl, it's more accent. Kuna lang ba na mapalalo ko para mas basa ka matuwa ba na maya or balalo mo yung kung lalaban na wasko touching like myself, I love to touch. That's my love language. The way we talk, the way you talk to me back, your voice in my ears is your love language. Like listening to music, Sunday or anytime. That's our love language. That's how we express our love together. Love language is when two people agree that something they never talk about. That's how our love language. So,
2: love language is big, right? Maybe the way I understand that thing,
1: that's love language.
2: When it comes to love language, it comes in different means or different ways.
0: Yeah, I like it that it touch you, you know, just how touch a fella, you know, or the voice, you know, imagine fella, like, voice how baby, when to hear your voice in my ears, you know, it's one love language, whatever. But then without any waste of time, ladies and gentlemen, there's more coming through and I just want to also play you. I've got a list of tracks, man, that I said on the very first grand opening of Smooth Avenue. These are the type of songs that I want to play and I hope you'll all enjoy. And let's have fun, man.

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2: New man, where we play soulful pop, we also play R&B, urban classic, man. Today we're just trying to find out what is this love language, love language, and we just want to thank everyone who've been participating and who've been sending all those voice notes. There's a special song, man. There's a special song that I want to play for you, man. I want a special song that I want to play. I want to play a special here.

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1: Yeah, man, welcome back. This is your boy, Khotatso, all the way from Kutong, Carltonville, Skopas, Kupong. But first, I just want to send a special shout-out. If you're listening to us all the way from Wadela, man, yeah, man. Welcome to the Smooth Avenue. Hoping to see you anytime soon once more. And as I said, I'll be playing international and local. Stay tuned and listen to this.

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1: Yeah, man. Thanks for joining on the Smooth Avenue. And ladies and gentlemen, we really, really, really appreciate your support. We really appreciate your comments. I've also received a comment from Amen Revis. My king, man. We really appreciate that. I'm going to play your voice notes based on what you said. And remember, on Smooth Avenue, we play Afropop. We play local Evan Soul. We're playing also R&B, man. We're talking about so many factors that has a major impact into our society. We speak about so many things in our relationships, in our families, you know. So it's good to have you here, man. This is your boy, Khotatso. So as you know, I've been playing international. I'm playing international and local, you know. So now let's go local and more. Let's go more local, and I hope you enjoy.

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1: Yeah, man, just to remind you, man, ladies and gentlemen, today's topic, we're just trying to figure out, what is this whole thing, love language, what does it mean? And I've asked you to send me those voice notes, and I've also asked some of the members on the social platforms that I have, and I was like, you know what, guys, today I'm having a show of which at Smooth Avenue, of which the first topic that I would like to have today is to get to know what is love language. So without any waste of time, before I play the last record, I want to play you this song, and then we play our first last, then we close the show in the next coming 15 minutes.

Yeah, man. That was Maxwell. That was Maxwell by Women's Work. Ladies and gentlemen, as you know, the Smooth Avenue, it's about to get to an end. And the next upcoming show is by my king, Mr. Vibration. And as I promised, I'm still having the last voice note play you. And I hope, guys, we've learned a lot from today's conversation. And we hope we're going to apply that into our relationships. And as you're driving home, as you're going out there, take good care of yourself. If you're driving back home, honor the road rules, man. You know, there's a lot of things happening out there. And I would honestly like to say, but for you to take care of yourself. And you know what, man? Don't drink and drive. So as I promised you, ladies and gentlemen, that I'm going to play you the last voice note that I received from you, ladies and gentlemen, of which it's one of the guys from Majita Power Circle who was explaining to us, according to his perspective, this whole thing, I love language, anyway, we wanna join. So let me quickly do this. I don't know what's happening with my machines. It's been cooperating. Now, when we get to the end of the show, yeah. But then hopefully I'll get it right now. I'm just gonna play this so that, because of this one, this voice note, that's something. Let me quickly play you one of the comments that I received from the gentleman of Mr. Revis Amen.

Okay. I hope you all good. I hope you all having a great day. This is Amen. This one is Annie. Love language was a very interesting topic. So according to Dr. Gary Chapman, in one of his books that was written in 1992, Dr. Gary is describing love language as the way a person naturally

things based on our love languages, the way we treat you, that's the same way we expect you to treat us. You can add this, okay, it will be a bonus. Because people give us, right? So you need to understand that when you show someone affection, you're not doing it for yourself, but you're doing it for them. And then same with them, because like when they show you affection, you also need to understand that one need to be able to compromise and understand that when you're in a relationship, you not make everything to be about you, but you also need to consider the happiness of the next person or your partner. So, Dr. Gary Chapman says that there are five main love languages. He just said five main love languages, which is words of affirmation, quality time, receiving of gifts, act of service, and physical touch, right? So then now he breaks it down to say that words of affirmation, expressing affection through spoken or written praise or ways, valuing compliments, kind text messages, words of encouragement. So it is very much important, you know, to being able to those things. Oh, baby, wow, you look so wow, and new hairstyle. You need to pay attention to details.

0: Yeah, but yes, yeah, but yes, yeah, but yes. It is definitely the ultimate chill spot of a fetula eats. I listen to see, nah, bona, bona. It's the groove time. It's our groove time, man. This is what we do when we're chilling on the ultimate chill spot. Oblomele, your boy, KG, KG's are to the KG. So, can I lend you? My partner in crime, Stevie G. Currency. Can I lend currency? Otherwise, we're actually celebrating Women's Month. Yeah. Bona, remember Women's Month in Fana. Yeah, we are in Women's Month, and today we're actually doing it the classic way and having a beautiful lady in the house. You know? Hi, yeah, we're here. Nah, we out here. And then Bona Bafeto. Get the ultimate chill spot, Momo Marathon 360 Radio. And you're chilling with your boy KG. KG's are to the KG. So, your local superhero, Bafeto. Bampiza Mabizo, but Marin Lem Gahiso, and you feel me, Gere. Zogala Isu, Arawasare Tatarecho Vicho. And yo, Bona, Bona. It's gonna be a show, man. 3 hours, Vela Yachilas. Engwe Esiras. Wabo. I'm even expecting a DJ today. I don't know if this guy is coming or what, but bona, whether I was Ogala or what, today is for the women. And our topic today is, how do we value women? What do we do to value our women? Once all. So we're going to be having a lot of fun, man, a lot of fun. Buffett, it's exactly 15:08 right now. Bona Remo on the ultimate chill spot. Ke Saturday, ke Saturday, engwe emonate, emonate. Bona. The sun is out. Letsatsi le tshabile. And yo bro, we about to get it on. And then ke na le OC Thato. Ne? Yes. Bona, thank you so much for honoring, you know. Yeah, thank you so much. I'm coming to you now, ne? We're gonna do this. I just need to do my job, which is to educate, to inform, as well as to entertain. This is what we do. Mama Rafon 360 Radio, your precise local global connection. Number 51. I guess our TC. We're going to be having 3 hours of nothing but good music. The vibes is in the monate. Bona. It's a very great day, and I'm actually in a good mood, man. I'm actually in a good mood because. Hey, yesterday, hey, di wele, hey, yo, di wele, mabane. Otherwise, Bafeto, we about to get on with the show. Get all the topic ya rona fela ya gore, how do we value our women? What do we do rona as men to say we value our women? How can we make our women feel valued and appreciated? One toll. It's that month. I hope no, we celebrate our women. One toll. Monday. Otherwise, we to lay it. It's Sunday, ne? Women's Day is Sunday, ne? But holiday thing is Monday. So basically, it means all this whole weekend is dedicated to the beautiful women. Barata, bara bonsang. Wait again. Bara pilisang. But to bara fang life. Bara fang life. Lo rona refite mo mo le fasi. It's because of our women, man. And about number fit. We're breaking it down. We're breaking it down. How do we actually make our women feel valuable? But specially. One tool. So yeah, man, let's get into it. And like vele hore. How where do we start as men? Or not otherwise here on Marathon 360 Radio. We've started already to celebrate you guys, you know? Yeah, we've started to celebrate you guys. Bon, how do we value women? In families and communities. Women are often the backbone. Raising kids, holding homes together, running businesses, caring for elders. In SA and many places, women lead in churches, schools, stock fields, and community groups. Wabo, in work and leadership, more women are CEOs, doctors, teachers, entrepreneurs, MPs, and activists. Wabo, their voices are shaping policy, culture, and the economy. Wantol, do you understand, Norumfana, how powerful women are, bruh. You are, women are amazing, Bafeto. So it's, I think it's not just even about Women's Month, Mari. In general, we have to celebrate women. And make you guys make sure. Lifile hore, ay man, larati iwa man. Wabo, you are very valuable. Wabo. In culture, women are celebrated for strength, wisdom, creativity, and resilience. Wabo. Think of the mothers, the gogos, and young women who keep traditions alive and start new ones. Wantswela, otlo batho ba ke di trailblazer. Ke di trailblazer tsa rona. So we are celebrating them today and we are saying bona, viva, viva to the women. Hey, bona, no more gender based what. Bona, kiye, where we still fall short. Speaking of your gender based violence, SA has one of the highest rates of GBV and femicide in the world. In the world. Ah, Bafeto, wa bona country ya rona. Country ya rona man, I see, mona, we need to teach men to appreciate women, Bafeto. Di renya GBV. Ay man, pansi nge GBV, pansi. That's a clear sign we are not valuing women enough. Momzan, so wabo. So rona hi, momra from 360. Re, hey, rale paramis. 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Safety first. 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Onale Command Center, ladies. Aba le hlokomeza le itse go bona le command center le phone fela. Respect and listening. Value their opinions at home, work and in decisions. Wabo. And then equal opportunity, wabo. Equal pay, education and chances to lead. Aba ka in chance. Now itse I have this vision of seeing the first woman president Momzansi. We've never had a woman. I wonder our country to buy young city really do. Wait again, that will be the day. Otherwise, support about it, child care, health care, mental health support, and sharing home responsibility. We have to celebrate them, and celebrating them is not just on Women's Day but every day. And it's deeply inherited in how we treat them. Valuing women isn't about treating them as special or fragile. It's about recognizing them as equal humans with rights, dreams, and power. And we, as men, we must protect that. So, definitely today is a celebration of one, our beautiful women. Nekarefela bona, we're starting, you know what we do. Ronanzare cheats, more, the ultimate chill spot. Rabua, hori. King, erika yetang, rona as men to celebrate and just say, these are special people. What can we do? And we're definitely doing it because Richie's a very, very, very, very special lady today. For now, Raya, rata.
1: transfer to the subject.

0: tsenaka fela o ipatlela fela tender loving care ne ntse ke le shapa fela vele gore ka ke moka Musa a ntshande ntshande umuntu wakho. Why not? It's all about love, man. We just go on this month. Bona we say this month na ibile is not even about this month. I'm always about cherishing and putting women on the pedestal because we say ke na ba tshomba ba tshomba ba tshobana they deserve it babo because the khudisi tso ke bona go gae bona ke bona like bra all my life in jail it's just amazing women who raised me for ile na ke be motho o ke le moe is because of women. So today we are chilling ba fetse rena le thato thato o pobre hi fela ke batla rutle mike e ba rena sentlo go tsa sala.
1: Hi everyone, my name is Thato and what I do is I'm a huge feminist. And Women's Day is about respecting women, celebrating women, and not in the sense of just giving out posters and flowers and everything, yeah. But appreciating women and respecting them, and realizing their worth,
0: yeah.
1: You know, and also respecting their dignity.
0: Yes.
1: So,
0: okay.
1: Yeah.
0: Cool stuff. Very nice intro. I just met you this week.
1: Yeah.
0: I'm like, okay, you want.
1: Yeah.
0: Let's do this.
1: Yeah.
0: So I was like, today is an opportunity.
1: Mm-hmm.
0: Because vele, today in the time of
1: Italy.
0: Yeah. Just tell me your real names.
1: Mm-hmm.
0: Yeah, what the age,
1: yeah.
0: Where you from? Yeah.
1: So my name is Thato Mahlangu and I'm originally from Johannesburg. So I moved to Carletonville when I was like 10 years old with my mom. Mm. I am currently 18 years old. I just finished matric this year.
0: Okay.
1: Go CJ.
0: Oh.
1: Yes.
0: Oh, you're CJ one.
1: Yeah, I'm CJ learner. Yeah. And I'm taking a gap year. I'm just finding myself, weighing my options. But honestly, what I really want to pursue is writing. I'm an author. Mm. And I want to... I want to go to film school, after. Yes, I want to, be a screenplay writer, produce movies and stuff like that, and hopefully become big in Hollywood, a big movie producer.
0: I want to go to Hollywood movie.
1: Yeah.
0: Your language, you are speaking my language, right?
1: Yeah.
0: Thank you so much for being here. You're
1: thank
0: welcome.
1: Thank you.
0: We are celebrating you guys.
1: Yes.
0: And you know what I like? Is that you are so young.
1: Mm-hmm.
0: And that's the flavor we need.
1: Yeah.
0: Just to kick off this month, I'll be bringing so many powerful women.
1: Yeah.
0: You know? So I feel like it's only right. Retaleka the young ones. What is the experience of being a lady?
1: Yeah.
0: Because we honestly don't know what you guys go through.
1: Yeah.
0: We can only see it from the outside, but
1: mm-hmm.
0: we really don't know what you guys go through.
1: Yeah.
0: Wabo.
1: Mm-hmm.
0: So today we're talking educate.
1: Wabo. Yeah.
0: Just in general, what is it like? Wabo. So tell me when I'm a sister, you are into creativity.
1: Yes.
0: So how did you get inspired to be in the creative industry? Because there's not a lot of women in the creative industry.
1: Exactly. Yeah. I don't know. I think a lot of things inspire me, I could say, for example,

0: Movies? Yeah, for one. You know, I've always been a movie person. I love how movies are directed, you know, watching, like, I'm just thinking to myself, how did this producer actually come up with this, like, such creativity when it comes to directing movies? Like,
1: so who influenced you in terms of what movie?
0: Honestly, I would say myself. Yeah, no one really influenced me. I would say myself, yeah, you know, yeah. That's all. Yeah, no one really influenced me to like
1: so you just movies.
0: Yeah, but yeah, something like that. Yeah.
1: So now, where do you see yourself going now with this creativity industry?
0: Honestly, I see myself being film school and studying, getting my degree, and you know. Maybe if I'm lucky, I can like start working for SABC One. If they need like someone behind the scenes, I can work there as well. You know, just expand my horizon. Maybe on the side, I can do a little bit of singing because I write songs.
1: Yes,
0: singing.
1: And that's what
0: got me interested. Yeah, singing.
1: You're writing.
0: I do poetry, do songs. I also write like books, novels. Yeah. I'm planning on publishing soon, maybe like this December or next year. Yeah, it's really.
1: No, I will help you with that one. I've got a friend of mine who does that.
0: Yeah.
1: Who does that writing. So when you write, what do you write about?
0: I'm more into fiction actually. So. I'm inspired.
2: Break it down for us.
0: Okay.
2: Fiction.
0: So fiction is like exaggerated humor, exaggerated world. I could say example like Superman. That's fiction.
2: Mm.
0: Yeah, something exaggerated.
2: Imaginative.
0: It's not a true story. Yeah, it's fiction. Not a true story. Yeah.
2: And you've written when something fictional, even.
0: Yeah, like teen fiction.
2: Yeah, teen fiction.
0: Yes.
2: Yo.
0: Teen fiction. Yeah.
2: So you've written one book only.
0: I've written like five.
2: Five.
0: Yeah. I'm juggling.
2: Yeah, I'm saying. I'm thinking maybe we're talking about someone who just started writing.
0: No, I've been writing since grade 9.
2: Ah,
0: yeah.
2: And you just completed matric last year.
0: Yes.
2: Yeah. How was it like though? Like, you know, scale up.
0: And honestly, it wasn't really that easy because, you know, I would say go school. I did love going to school and doing schoolwork, but then I felt like my passion lied somewhere else, which was books. So it was really hard to juggle. I would sometimes not do my homework or not study because I wanna, you know, focus on what I'm writing.
2: What subjects were you doing?
0: I was doing life sciences, tourism, geography, math literacy.
2: Hmm.
0: Yeah. So I would.
2: When you passed the exemption in Yana, did you get an exemption?
0: Yeah, I passed really good. Yeah, not, it wasn't bad. It was good.
2: It was good.
0: Yeah.
2: Yeah, and you said you're taking a gap year.
0: Yeah, I am.
2: Why did you decide to take a gap year?
0: It was really not planned. I think everything just happened fast. I mean, you know, last year I wasn't really focused on. I feel like I wasn't really figured out. I haven't figured my life out at that point. So I wasn't really rushing into applying to varsity and doing whatever. I was more focused on writing. Because that was where my headspace was.
2: Mm.
0: So, yeah, I think I was just more, in, like, devoted into writing and all of that.
2: So you really are passionate about writing.
0: I am, very. And
2: something.
0: Really? Do you guys want to listen to a Puma?
2: Yeah.
0: Is it fine? Okay.
2: Yeah, we can go. Let's go.
0: Okay,
2: let's go.
0: Cool.
2: If you have something to, because this is what we're all about. We're all about showcasing.
0: Yes.
2: And we're celebrating that, man. We're embracing that. Otherwise, Buffet, so you're chilling with your boy KGs to the KGs. So, and then Zagablome, you so Buffet, and Zagablome, with the ultimate show spot. Where is the Ile Saturday? Relaxes, Aratata, until 6 o'clock. We're going to be celebrating this whole month. This whole month, I get vibe, fella, yeah. Boy, I'm bringing queens, bruh. I'm bringing queens, the princess. I've got the first princess by two we by two one. These ladies, there is two of them in the studio, and oh man, some of the chills, was some of the most chills. Was it got the personality now?
0: Thank you.
2: Because le vibrant the man le and le humble at the same time. I like that, you know.
0: Thank you.
2: Yeah, the personality alone.
0: Mm-hmm.
2: So you got something there?
0: Yes.
2: Let's go.
0: So before I dive deep into this poem, it's called No Name. No Name.
2: No Name.
0: Yes. Yeah. No Name. Yeah. From a creative perspective, it has some value to it. You know.
2: Let's go.
0: Okay.
2: No Name.
0: Okay. This poem is called No Name by me. I hate how everyone acts normal. Like that guy looking formal. Suit and tie, but he has told a thousand lies. Cheated on his wife, then stares at her and says, "You are my entire life." I hate how everyone acts normal. Like I know for a fact, girls on social media creating an impact. On some, love yourselves, look healthy like me. But sister, you can't let yourself be. You stop reaching for false beauty. Y'all will die young. If it's not through that rope you hung, then it will be through that food you refuse to eat. I hate how everyone acts normal, like those cool guys we praise. But mom did the work no dad to raise. That's probably why they look so unfazed. He's so cute, tough, and a badass. You should try broken, confused, hiding behind a mask. Not too perfect for your illusion. You want to shape him to fit your delusions? Man, don't cry. He cries every day. You wouldn't know that because you're still angry you didn't text hey. Let's talk about normal. Let's talk about me, damn. I hate normal. Why am I forced to live in a house that doesn't feel like home? Whole family's here, but I'm all alone. Mama left scars that can't be healed, and she comes here talking about us against the world. But mama, truth be told, myself is all I got, and part of my world you're not. Let's talk about normal, like that guy looking formal, girls on social media creating an impact, those cool guys we praise, and me out here writing poetry, trying to heal the scars my mama made. No Name. Thank you.
2: We don't clap, we snap.
0: Thank you.
2: Kayuta poem, you addressing three people.
0: Yes.
2: It's men, it's a lady, and it's moms.
0: Yes.
2: How did that come about? Because you can say three people in one poem.
0: Mm-hmm.
2: What happened when you wrote that?
0: Honestly, I was going through a lot of like things, like emotions. Whenever I'm like, I go outside and I meet people, you know, I just feel like a lot of people are hiding so much pain and so much, you know, they're going through a lot deep inside. And it's like, I just wish that everybody could just walk carrying their scars, like not be afraid to show who they are inside, carrying those stories and scars, not to hide behind smiles, hide behind uniforms, hide behind professionalism. Yeah.
2: I work on Mustafa.
0: Yeah. Just show us who you are. I just hate how everyone acts normal when so many people are going through a lot, and that can be told. That can be, you know. Yeah.
2: No, wait for your age. For your age, don't do much. I never expect that. I was like, okay. Normal young girl, Marika, how normal?
0: Yeah.
2: Especially too much.
0: Thank you.
2: I wonder. I would like to hear your. I would actually. What a whole scheme, and done. One after today. For real.
0: Thank you.
2: We buddies, man. We buddies like that.
0: Best buddies.
2: So, what could be your message, Inche, to, you know, your young women out
0: young
2: there,
0: woman?
2: Maybe.
0: Yeah.
2: By long already, they seek to express themselves, wabo.
0: Mm-hmm.
2: But they don't know how. At least when you found your channel.
0: Yeah, I have. Yeah.
2: So to women out there who don't know how to express themselves, what would you say to them?
0: Honestly, I think women express themselves in different ways, like being creative, for one, me. I would encourage little girls to be confident first. You know, if you're passionate about something, go for it. Show yourselves out there. Don't be afraid to hide. Secondly, I want my women to know that they are valued and respect them. And I think that's it. Yeah. I really have nothing else to say.
2: Yeah, for sure. So how is it like when, as a young lady, navigating the world, especially as a creative?
0: Honestly, it's hard. I don't want to lie. Especially we're in a male-dominated society. It's very hard for someone like me that wants to thrive in this society. And it's like, ish, so many opportunities are given to men sometimes, like the creative industry, that you know, men handle equipment behind the scenes. I've never really seen a woman like directing a movie. It's mostly men. So for someone like me, I really want to work hard to be in that, you know, career and space. And I wanna, you know, represent my woman, that women can do anything, women can be anything, women are super women. They're very super. They can work like in like the creative space, like directing movies. I feel like I feel like I'm paving a way for women that also wanna be where I am, where I wanna be, to also, you know, go for it. So
2: Yeah, so you said you grew up in Jozi, ne?
0: Yes.
2: And then you came this side.
0: Yeah.
2: 10.
0: Yes.
2: So you grew up in Jozi, like from,
0: yeah.
2: So how Joang fella, like how, you know, the difference of staying there and staying this side, how, like.
0: So okay, got Joburg. It's very. We lived in the CBD. It was very busy, you know. Cars. CBD. Yeah, CBD. Life.
2: We street.
0: Yeah, go Hillbro.
2: For real?
0: Yes.
2: I
0: think you know my dad, Wali.
2: Wali?
0: Yeah.
2: Wali ke Taimago. Yeah. Beautiful.
0: Yeah.
2: Yeah, no. And then you came this side and Hoyang fella, like, how are you finding Kutsong comparing to Jos?
0: Honestly, I really love the look, like, Kasi. I think there's very. There are too many young people that have this fire in them to succeed and thrive. I'm seeing a lot of, you know, I'm meeting a lot of people, I'm getting to know them, and, you know, yeah, it's really nice being here. It's peaceful. It's, you learn something every day.
2: Yeah.
0: You know, I see women, old women, barikisa, you know, veggies and stuff like that, and I'm really inspired that, you know, they're taking the time to, like, work hard and, you know, yeah, being the streets and making an impact. So, yeah.
2: I'm surprised, Jorge. I only met you this like,
0: it's literally 2 days. Yeah.
2: It's literally 1 day.
0: Yeah.
2: So, hey, man, I'm so inspired, personally.
0: Yeah.
2: And I never thought, Jorge, you're actually, like, such a powerhouse.
0: I never thought, too.
2: So we saw Tori Binilanyana.
0: Just something like a chorus. This is a song by Olivia Dean, Men I Need. I think it highlights self worth and women knowing what they want and not settling for less.
2: Let go.
0: Okay, just the chorus. I'm like, I'm so nervous, guys. I've never done this before.
2: Relax. We chilling.
0: Okay.

0: podcast back. I hope you know how we clap.
1: You, thank you.
0: Awesome. No, do you have your own song that you've written?
1: It's actually, yeah.
0: Can we go original?
1: I wrote the song in grade 9. Damn, I don't even. But you know, okay, it's fine. It's called Delusional Love. I had a crush on this guy.
0: Oh, Delusional Love.
1: And yeah, you know, I knew.
0: Not for your age.
1: I knew he didn't like me back, so I was like, you know, it's fine. I'm still gonna pursue him. I don't care.
0: Oh, he didn't
1: pursue
0: like
1: him privately.
0: Yeah.
1: So yeah, it's.
0: Oh, you had a crush.
1: Yeah. This song is kind of like Taylor Swift vibes. I don't think.
0: Ah, let's go.
1: Okay.

0: Ah, we're taking that to studio. One feature, get not better verse. We're doing the song.
1: Thank you.
0: No, so I thank you so much for your time.
1: Yeah.
0: You need to be somewhere.
1: Yeah.
0: But thank you. I appreciate you. Is there anyone you want to send a shout out to? Maybe one of your buddies or.
1: Shout out to my friend Michelle. She's right next to me.
0: Bestie.
1: Shout out to.
0: Bestie, are you guys close?
1: Yes, very,
0: like,
1: very. Yeah.
0: Why? Ah, first. You got such a nice friend. But anyone else you wanna?
1: Shout out to my mom. I love her so much. She's done so much for me. Shout out to my little brothers. Shout out to my friends, Busiswas, Pesile. I love you guys so much.
0: Uh-huh.
1: And yeah, that's all. Shout out to God. He's here. Obviously.
0: Tico.
1: So thank you so much for having me, guys.
0: That one, Rafaga means.
1: Yeah. Thank you so much for having me, guys. Really appreciate it. And I love my woman. You guys are beautiful. You're valued. You're loved. And yeah.
0: Yo. I'm touching it when I go. Now it's touching it. Thank you so much for being here. Yeah.
1: Thank you.
0: Away.
1: Yeah. Bye.

0: 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Inform, educate, entertain. Serving Merafong City and surroundings from the heart of Khutsong.
1: Oh yeah, oh yeah, oh yeah, oh yeah. It's your boy Currency, aka Stevie G, man. Yeah, with my co-host KG to the KG. So today, what's about? This is a special. We are approaching a special day, 112 Women's Day. So we need to celebrate. Speaking of, but we just had a guest. Hey, like one powerful, one wala, wabina, ubizi fellow. So, mumamede, batubabu me, babu tokwa. So, this.

o win a life mo mamedi ke ntho tsa teng wa tseba you start small once on we start small. 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No, it's a daily choice you make at home, Anton. 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Hey, and in the community, okay. Here's how actually you can do it. Ne, safety and dignity first. Wabo, zero tolerance for violence. Wabo, hey, exactly. That's the first point. Okay, the point is here's how we can actually do this. Ne, safety and dignity first. Under that, kinali zero tolerance for violence. 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Ah, ikasere. 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No, you speak up. One told. Yeah, over safety. 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Waban ntwela yore, no, a woman should do this to do this. No, they didn't ya fail. You share the load. Montolo, you share the load. Cooking, cleaning, child care, caring for elders, it's everyone's work, not women's work. One told. Ntotse, born. When you're cooking, I get when you are hungry. Dog, you're waiting. We're meeting mutom matlo peya. I'm gonna pay a dog. One told. Ha, I'm gonna pay a joke. Hey, mama made it. But to have a milk and pay a river. I share a load with the born. We share the load. You see? Like relata that habit ya khale ile okay mosadi wa ntlu housewife ya relata ntho ya housewife sharp wa bona ile ya monna wa bereka fela sadi dula go ntlung wetsa nthos. No, you share the load. Yeah, this is a new democracy. You share the load. Until listen and believe, value her options. No money, kids, decisions. Don't talk over her. Until some shout, listen and believe. Until value her options. Usara when no buanga aye, when no mutwa me aye. Tabata di batwe. No. Udula lwe nge. You first share the load at home. Yeah, kore mo. Rabua jakabuntate wabo. Jakabuntate. Kore mo. You share the load. Lem side you are cooking, whether it's cooking, cleaning, child care, caring for elders, it's everyone's work, not women's. Then you believe and listen. You value her options. Until on money, on kids, decisions, go fail. Then you support her grow her goals. You support her goals. Until education, business, career, rest. You celebrate her wins like you would. One told. Yeah, you support her goals. Almost support. Wabo, a dreamer. You listen to her opinions. One told. You odi mamet attentively. Wabo, odi mamel, osamu jaja. No, kemo to. 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

0: di va bontate wa re bue re bue. Then at work or at school, equal pay for equal work. Why would simple? Cause in most cases wa bona ke ntwele ya woman la ka etsa mosebetsi o ke etsang re ka segolo ka o tshwana ntshola, which is wrong. If we do the same work, we should get the same amount. Or gender wa twate wa ntshola. Yeah, opportunity, mentor, hire, and promote women. Dog, yeah, the same opportunities. Wabo, I like lots of no, to implement no, go South Africa, so that we balance. In your company, utampo be lady director, ta the women, like women should be involved. So, but some of Fedi Santuela, that. Nkareking, that heavy theory, I get say, yeah, but I'm a fadis unto you. So the same opportunities should be given out. Then let girls do the math. Trades, tech, leadership, not just traditional roles. Why would the girls say, no, but it's a math, but trade, but learn technology, even the scientists, even, no, I saw, no. Otampe ba itseng thotsa traditional di housewife wena so mo ruta tla go gabe housewife o batla itseng no motloela phele support her, be with her once all. So in community, here's how you do it. You amplify voices once all. You put women on panels in leadership in Stokvel in church borders once all. Uba beera and na. For me, I feel like wabona musadi kena like aka controller wabona kena sharp musadi o controller. So imagine if your group is led by a woman. Not for me personally, otherwise it was my smooth. Cause katse hey but one tate katse wamone. Wabo otherwise I'm not saying much. Okay, economic support. Buy from women, dog. Buy from women-owned business. One told. Obasa, dog. Buy from women-owned business. Oreke, invest in women's education and health. Wabo. Kiba to after all. And then batwara, wabo na batisalela. Paso, tampo mutwara sharp. Challenge stereotypes. A woman must question it. Wabo, let women define themselves. Let women define themselves. Do not define them because so let them define themselves. Okay, personality. You ask, what do you need from me instead of assuming? What do you need from me instead of assuming? Ki assume tlaroa o solution no. Celebrate, not just on Women's Day, exactly my point. Not just on Women's Day, okay, or Women's Month, or wow, this month, no, do it every day, Mato. Every day. Notice the everyday labor. Emotionally, physically, mentally. Teach boys and men. But in this world we're living in today, we should teach our boys and men value, respect, and partnership starts young. So, riruta bana from a young age, Baba Shimani, to form relationships. Arabuika romance or whatever. No, business partners with women from a young age. Cause whatever partnership starts young. So you should tamper ba route like ba route wa bo. Na personally for me, I feel like wa bona if mzanzi o ka ba le president ya motho wa mme ha dimpoko thoka di tshepa street a ka di tshepa dimpoko wa bo. Valuing women means treating them as full equal people. Simple with autonomy, skills and rights. Not as properties, wabo, not as caretakers, only as symbols. Until it's messy and it takes work, but communities that do this are the stronger, are the strongest. Until the community, me too, I respect that community. I want to move, but to one me by involved the code loom. Kibona like ba controller business, but to one me but to controller, but to controller. Yeah, so let's violence, better health, stronger economies, happy families. Wabo. What part of this makes you most important to you right now? Wabo. Is there something happening where you at right now that you wanna talk through? Until uibu everything moko megaphone 360. Reach out to us. Wabo. Reach out to us. Ubuwe mbogoto. No, I don't like this. I don't like this. We are here for you. Wabo. Raenda. GBV re emon rai ntho ya fela no momamedi ntse re le mo megaphone 360 wa tseba you do tsile with your boy Currency aka Stevie G wa tseba ke ntho tsa teng ya right now na go ke 16:15 man on the dot ya ke quarter past 4 yeah megaphone 360 your global connections, man, whatever. We're here to educate, inform, as well as entertaining you guys. Today, ke batla lebe sharp. Saturday, like, wabo. Saturday, ke ntho tse di. 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

Usa, my love. 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Ke dlala music, ke dlala music ola wa marato wa bo. Wa marato. 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

0: All right. 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Mama Rafon 360 Radio. You know, you're chilling with your boy KG. KG. Big ups to my boy Currency, man. He's been holding it down. I'm fine. Remove the ultimate chill spot. We're wrapping it up. I'm some amazing energy. If it's an hofita, fella, much harting out of nowhere. We are celebrating Women's Month in style. We had an interview earlier on with Tato. She's an author and a singer. Oribinets, or Shapet's poetry. Where's the Kibatuba? Inspired. We have another powerhouse in the house. My sister. Just introduce yourself.
1: Alright.
0: Please just go closer to the mic. Yeah.
1: Oh, am I close enough?
0: Elene.
1: Oh. Okay.
0: Let's go. Just introduce yourself.
1: Oh, Lina Gima Miki Kalbi.
0: Mm-hmm.
1: Yes. From Kutsong. Go Kutsong.
0: Okay.
1: Yes.
0: Which side of Kutsong are you from?
1: I would like to introduce myself.
0: Life. No. Big ups,
1: my
0: sister, man. He or she.
1: It's a he, and he's not necessarily my son, it's my nephew, the one that's entering the competition, or the superstar, yeah, boy.
0: Hey, I guess the competition one.
1: The one that's entering the competition, that's my younger brother's son, Upila Sandemhlangu.
0: Ugoka, is he here now?
1: No, right now he's not here. Oh my God, I wish I knew, I would have brought him.
0: We are celebrating.
1: We will celebrate him. I will definitely bring him, Upila Sandemhlangu.
0: Yes, how old?
1: Yeah, but Upila Sandemhlangu is a 6-year-old.
0: Six-year-old.
1: Baby from Excellus Preschool. Very energetic, very, like, he's got all that.
0: Yeah.
1: He's everything.
0: And I will take him to Ratamana.
1: No, if Ratamana, then you're definitely going to love Upila
0: Sandemhlangu. I'm like, guys, all love. You know, when a child shows you love, you know, there's nothing like love from a child. You know, I see you've got family in the house.
1: I've got family.
0: Can you introduce your family?
1: I'm that one person who's family orientated. That's why even right now I'm with my uncle.
0: Yes.
1: Malimesien, hi, shout out to Malimesien. Hi, my son. Oh, he just left the room.
0: Yeah, the superstar.
1: No, my son, my definite son.
0: Yes.
1: Yeah, Malume does. Definitely afraid of the camera.
0: No, but just to have you in the house, thank you.
1: It's a blessing.
0: Thank you so much. Tell me how you feel about being part of the competition.
1: Oh my God, I feel great. I feel awesome. Like, thank you so much, you guys. Like, this is a brilliant idea. The whole
0: setup,
1: and I believe Hore is this is the like very first thing ever, Mommy Rafu, you know, entertaining small children, you know, little babies, whatever we usually do, Carltonville does not cover banana banyani. So for the very first time ever, we're doing something for the babies.
0: For the babies,
1: so amazing! I like that. We've got the Sunday sessions. We've got the piano, whatever. We've got the soul sessions. We've got everything, man. We never have anything that covers
0: for the
1: babies.
0: Yeah.
1: So for the very first time ever, we're having this, and I think this is amazing.
0: Yes.
1: For the very first time ever.
0: So how did you get to be part of the competition?
1: When I heard about a competition, it was okay, first of all, I'm running a football club. That's where everybody knows.
0: You are running a football club.
1: I've got a huge football club.
0: Which I'm not mistaken, I'm not saying there's a powerhouse.
1: I deal with kids all the time.
0: So promote that.
1: Exactly, we must talk about that.
0: Yes.
1: Yeah. I'm running the very first football club, Momirafon, that is run by a woman that is playing Goyo, the regional league. So yeah, West Rand. We are not even playing Momirafon anymore.
0: It's a ladies' club.
1: No.
0: Oh, Kimajita.
1: Yeah.
0: Okay.
1: Keep football Lamajita.
0: How did that come about? Can you just tell me, fella?
1: Oh my God, we started right here on the dustiest.
0: When?
1: 2021.
0: Yeah, but
1: we started here. Kosonor Vater. That's where we started.
0: Hey, Batum.
1: And then we moved to East Differentane. That's where our sponsorship is. Yeah, getting East Differentane.
0: So you're the coach, right?
1: I'm the coach. I'm the manager. That's my team.
0: And
1: everything. Yeah.
0: Bro, I know you must come again for another interview.
1: Exactly.
0: Today, coach, we eat it.
1: So anything actually that involves the kids, I'm there.
0: No, I love that.
1: So I was like, no, I'll be here. But no, when I'm dealing with the kids, but no, whatever that involves the kids, baby, I'll be there. That's what I do.
0: What other way of celebrating women's
1: kids month all the time?
0: Having a powerful woman.
1: Exactly. Everyone knows who I am.
0: Congratulations, my sister. You are very inspirational. What an inspirer. With you today, who tell about to Baba Mbang inspire.
1: And when you look at us, you won't even think that. Everyone knows me, man. I'm so.
0: I know your face.
1: Yeah.
0: Like, I know I've seen you a lot.
1: The last time I was here, thing, Mona, like, give out like two requesting for sponsorship from everyone. And because of this station, Mirafon station, we got so much sponsorship.
0: Is it?
1: Yes.
0: Yo, so what are the challenges that you're still facing now? Like
1: right now, I feel safe to say, Jorge, like, we've got no challenges at all.
0: No challenges?
1: Because after my interview that I had here with the other lady on the station, I'm sorry, I forgot her name. Everyone came forward to support my team. I'm talking about, I don't know if I can mention the names.
0: Talk.
1: Sibanye Gold, Engine Garage, Shell Garage as well. Yes.
0: Ah, big ups.
1: Everyone came to
0: big
1: support.
0: Big ups, the local business, the support.
1: Yes.
0: Sure. What's the name of your team?
1: I got called from
0: the Bitola team of
1: Mirafon Dynasty.
0: Mirafon Dynasty.
1: Yeah. You come to our page, you come to wherever, that's where we are. But I support you so much. From the parents
0: of Gaba. Why have I never heard of this? Sure, this is new.
1: Everyone knows except you.
2: It's a new.
1: No, it's not. It's the only one who hasn't heard about it. Because when I was asking for help, I came here. And after I came here, everyone came out. Yeah, everyone came out for Hutusa. Yeah. So my kids banned everything. And then I go regional. We are not
0: regional
1: here in NFA. We play in Kwane regional.
0: What does it mean, our local regional? What does it mean?
1: It's not a local LFA. Mirafon local, whatever. We are not here anymore. Record regionally.
0: Give me levels.
1: Which means regional is finally PSL. Yeah, bana banya.
0: Yeah, wait now.
1: PSL. Yeah, bana banya.
0: So how does it feel to be in that position?
1: Oh, it feels good. And the fact that we're like, we don't struggle anymore, no matter where we come from, coming from the dustiest part. Remember, we come from the dustiest parts of Kutong. That doesn't matter anymore. Bare sponsor, like the sponsor. Sibanye gave us our home ground. Kisibanye.
0: For
1: East Differentane, they gave us ground yabona with everything. Yeah. Nerijimana go phase two. Go to Kakutong South.
0: Yes.
1: No grounding alien.
0: Yeah.
1: You know?
0: Yeah.
1: But after we came here, to Mirafon FM, shout out to Mirafon FM.
0: Big up, boom, boom, boom.
1: Shout out so much. People come from all over. Oh, what am I forgetting? This thing, Yabo Lindzwi.
0: Soul Movement.
1: No. Hiking.
0: Oh, hiking. Yes,
1: they also play there. Very huge.
0: Really?
1: Because whenever we play, they supply us bana, the team, with water. And all that. Engine Garage, the same thing.
0: No.
1: Oh, how can I forget Valvaseru, one of the sponsors.
0: No, those sponsors.
1: With the bus.
0: Over invite. Over invite. bua gore
1: exactly sponsored by Valmaseru
0: from the shop.
1: Oh my gosh,
2: that's beautiful, Joe.
1: Wow. Everyone is supporting us.
0: I'm with you, Khotatsa. Exactly, know that it is the local businesses are starting to play a part. Yeah, exactly. So you said your niece or king, the child
1: who's in
0: The competition.
1: Yeah, but that's my little brother's baby.
0: Yes.
1: Pila Zande.
0: What are you hoping for?
1: I really hope for, he should have this confidence. Yakuba, believe in himself and just, be like, the sky is the limit. Just like my son who was over here, Monaki, another captain of a dynasty.
0: Kopa Mutli is Sene. Yes. Next weekend. Interview.
1: I will definitely.
0: Yeah.
1: Yes.
0: Please. On Saturdays.
1: Kutong. I don't even want to say Carltonville because Enagia Kutong. Kutong is very well represented in the regional league. It's very well represented.
0: No, man.
1: And the sponsors. Sibanye, Engine Garage, Shell Garage, Yadibas.
0: Hey, Valmaseru.
1: Valmaseru. Thank you.
0: Sharp.
1: Everyone is there for us.
0: I'm going to write a story about you.
1: You should.
0: How to get
1: and when I started, we started right here. I was asking, I need to get your numbers.
0: I need to get your numbers. Bona. I'm going to write a story this coming week.
1: Oh, Lee Roots.
0: Hey, Lee Roots.
1: There are so many.
0: Beautiful stuff. So, what's your vision? With this whole, what you're doing? What's your vision?
1: My vision is to see these boys. Or at least one or two of them playing go PSL one day, And Ali Mole, when he gets there, Ari, thank you, go defensively for Ing and everyone.
0: Yeah.
1: He shouldn't even mention me. I mentioned a fellow Kutong.
0: Yes.
1: You know?
0: Yes.
1: Just mentioned Kutong. I'm from Kutong.
0: Oh, and we're not about recognition.
1: No.
0: You're not doing it to
1: no.
0: me. Yo, man, ipotsa hore pelo e wetsa kae. Wetsa kae.
1: A ka represent the Kuzong.
0: Wetsa kae.
1: A ka bua fela ka
0: Kuzong. Where did you get that heart?
1: A ka bua fela ka Kuzong. I can tell you that, my brother, because of I know a few guys, maybe two or three, who made it very well out there. Ne? But when they were asked hore batswa kae, they said go Carltonville. So now I would like to have that one boy who'd say hore
0: Kuzong.
1: I'm from Kuzong.
0: Aish! Kutsong, my home.
1: That's Carltonville.
0: Yes.
1: That's Kutsong.
0: You are representing.
1: Yes.
0: Our represent.
1: Don't even mention Sonor Vaterelia, Kirzongoyo, na Le Macrosele. Just say Kutsong. Then it's fine. I can live with
0: it. I know that. You are not doing it for the glory, ne?
1: I'm not.
0: Marorona.
1: I don't even want to
0: celebrate.
1: Thank you.
0: Now I want.
1: Especially someone celebrates.
0: I want Marafon to know you. Yes. Thank you so much for being here, ne?
1: Well,
0: it's been a lovely time. I really want you to come back again. We need to talk about later next week.
1: We definitely will.
0: I need to get further into what your work. Wabo.
1: You'll definitely get that.
0: It's gonna be very beautiful. Thank you for being here. Thank you for bringing my uncle.
1: That's our number one supporter.
3: The
1: song of the
3: that
1: what?
3: Hey,
0: is there any song you want me to play?
1: I don't know
3: about
0: that.
3: Give him the next song.
0: Give him the next song.
1: Any?
0: Any? You don't have any specific song you want?
1: Do you have it? Can you play any
0: song? Just tell me which song you would like.
1: I'm too old for that.
0: Any song you like.
3: Okay.
1: Give me a second or two.
0: Yo, Bafetu, we are on the ultimate chill spot, Bafetu.
1: Then I know that it is love. It's not Celine Dion. That's Michael Jackson, baby. Heal the world. Heal the world.
0: Okay, cool.
1: Heal the world.
0: Boy, now we are healing the world now.
1: And we're coming together as well.
0: We've got a healer of the world.
1: Let's be together as well.
0: Celebrate.
1: Indeed.
0: And I'm so grateful that you came today.
1: Thank you so
0: much.
1: I'm grateful
0: too. Yes. And we are going to work. Bona, mosebetso o etsang na ke tlo latella and ke tlo go pusha le nna further.
1: Wa bo.
0: Seriously, we must support each other.
1: Exactly.
0: Wa bo. Ke spirit seo mo kasi yana a re supportaneng.
1: Yes.
4: You make me proud.
1: Oh, thank you. I appreciate that. 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

Yes, yeah boy, yes, yeah boy, yes. 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So wa bona re tlisitse batho ba teng ba tlo bua. 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At least ba buile batho ba bomme. 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Unfortunately, yeah, wa tseba ntho engwe le ngwe e na le nako ya o chase wa bo. So we have reached that point. Onto dutse le nna, yeah, I'm co-hosting with my mentor, my co-hoster KG to the KG. So you've been chilling with your boy Stevie G, aka Currency, Momerafon 360 Radio, your precise local global connection here to educate, inform, as well as entertaining you guys, man. Entertaining you guys. Yeah, whatever. Remo. Right now, just have a lovely evening. The rest of the evening, wabo. Be safe. Cause it's Saturday, whatever. So be safe, mama media. Utri lori. Bomme ke ba tholo bona ne. Ba treatwa like a rebe equally. Wabo lekom sebetsing. I'm just, yeah, lekom sebetsing. Same work, same pay. No matter the genre, ne. And bontate, you share the duties, share the workload. Lwe no pay. So yeah, bamamedi bamerafon 360, from me to you, it's all love. 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
1: Here, what a two, what a two, what a two, what a two! Tavi Nation, Tavi Wama.

0: As we are moving, we are moving in columns. We are moving higher and higher. Ladies and gentlemen, this is Tavi Nation, your number one boy, the music guru. You know, man, Omorafun 360 Radio. Hey, this is so fire. I have a guest that I invited. A wonder kid. Someone who's talented, someone who's in the hood, someone I feel like is gonna go beyond and above. This kid is so fire. This kid has talent that many artists don't have. I feel like I want the kid to introduce himself. I have Sniper Khalifa in the house. Ladies and gentlemen, put your hands together and just say, ooh, rah, for Sniper Khalifa. How are you, man?
1: No, I'm good. And how are you, my brother?
0: I'm fantastic, man. Yes. Are you well?
1: I'm well, my brother. Are you well?
0: Hey, we are on fire. People will tell you.
1: Thank you, man. Thank you for bringing me here.
0: Yeah.
1: Thank you for recognizing my talent. It's your boy Sniper Khalifa, all the way from Carltonville.
0: Uh-huh.
1: Born and bred in Kutung. You know, Kubatswaneng. Actually, no, not Batswaneng, Basutu, Kakomasulwane. Many know Khorge Kakomasulwane, where I come from. And thank you, man, for bringing me through your epic show. Let's have fun.
0: Yeah, man, let's have fun. You know, man, yesterday, as I had the Freaky Friday show, I was sitting down and said, next week I have to bring someone on the on my show on the Freaky Friday.
1: Yeah.
0: But I was like, man, I have a show that is called Epic Show, where we see young talent and we notice young talent. So as I was sitting down talking to my manager's like, I have a kid that is so talented. I know I'm also a kid, but you're hot, man. Yeah. So I was like, I want to bring you on the show just to share the talent that I always see when I go to events. Like, you, I think many people will say you inspire them. Very lovable.
1: Yeah.
0: So I'll put my foot down and say, man, listening to your music is epic, man. So how do you feel about your music, man?
1: How do I feel about my music?
0: Yeah.
1: Okay, this is what I always say. It's just me doing what I love.
0: Yeah.
1: But getting into depth, my music is a representation of me, my personality, you know. Basically, it's me sharing how I feel, how I view the world with people through instrumentals, through everything that I use.
0: Okay.
1: To make my music, you know. So that's basically how I feel about my music.
0: That's how you feel about your music.
1: Yep.
0: Man, like, I heard a few songs, man. I'm like, oh, man, I have to bring the kid. Mm-hmm. The kid is fire. Hey, the kid is fine.
1: Thank you.
0: Because there was a time where, even now, like, I travel with you.
1: Yeah.
0: To most of your gigs. Man, I see people dancing, man. Especially when you ask me, hey, how was my set? I'm like, hey, kid, hey, you're fire. You're fire.
1: Yeah, I always hear you say that. Yeah.
0: Because, hey, fair to I. There's a song, yeah. That I would love to play, but it's just that this one is also fire. Man, this is also fire because, man, yeah. I know many talented musicians out there,
1: mm-hmm,
0: will say they'll say, no, man, the music, I just do it for the people. So, and when you do music, what do you do? Like, what do you do music for?
1: What do I do music for?
0: Yeah.
1: I do it to connect with people.
0: Okay.
1: to

0: tell a story of where I come from and the things that I been through and overcame, you know, trials and tribulations, trauma, everything, you know, that I went through. Basically a representation of my growth, being a human, like being a human, you know, being the child that I was growing up. So it's basically to connect people and to relate with people, to get people to relate with my music, because I tell a story through my music, you know. I want people to relate. Okay, yo, I've been through this, and this music is speaking to me, whether it's an instrumental or a song with a vocalist, but it needs to tell a story. It needs to have a story that someone will relate to. So it's not only about the people, but it's about storytelling, basically.
1: Okay. Because I want to play a song, it's called Isipho.
0: Isipho.
1: Isipho.
0: Okay.
1: Tell me, when you did Isipho, how was your mood?
0: How was my mood?
1: And explain what is Isipho.
0: When I created Isipho, I remember that week I was so consistent. I worked every day. Like, I made a song every day that week, you know. So when I created Isipho, Isipho is gift. You know, okay, the gift. So it was me appreciating God for giving me, or gifting me, or rather, the gift of music. So in that song, I was basically appreciating the gift that I have of music.
1: Okay.
0: Yeah.
1: Hey, man, I want to play Isipho because, man, I'm going through your songs. Yeah, I can see the boy's fine. So, ladies and gentlemen, the time is 19:02. We should have opened the show with a bang, but I just said, man, I just want to introduce the boy, because I feel the boy is nervous. So, you know, man, how we do it on the show. This is the best show that's going to come out of the country. And I'm gonna be, you see, as I tell you now, I know that you're gonna be something. So for the viewers and listeners, I just want to play Isipho and tell me, how do you feel about Isipho?
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1: Yeah, thank
2: you so much, guys.
1: What it do? Man, yeah. We are back.
3: Yeah.
1: Man, it's you, Paul. Sniper Khalifa's song. Hey, man. Like, I can hear, man. Hey, you're talented, boy. Hi, you're talented.
2: Thank you so much.
1: Tell me what type of music, like the elements of when you did Isipho. Because I can feel there's a little bit of deep house. There's a little bit of that and that. Like, there are mixed elements. Tell me the elements that, like, did you put through Isipho?
2: Okay. So, basically, the elements that I put through Isipho. Yeah. It's deep house, it's R&B, it's also old school amapiano.
1: Yeah.
2: I don't know if you heard the vox that I used.
1: Yeah.
2: Called like oh hey.
1: Oh yeah.
2: So yeah, I incorporated the old school amapiano and deep house and also R&B and made it into and put it together into one soulful amapiano song. So yeah.
1: Yeah.
2: That's how.
1: Man, like, as I see things, man, the way you're moving, I see that now the world needs to hear you. Just by Isipho. Because I'm here, like, asking myself questions about if it was me, and they say, here's a platform, try and do something. What type of music was I going to play? Because there are different elements out there. But I can see, as you say, so there's a little bit of hip-hop. There's a little bit of, I think, like you said, R&B and what?
2: R&B, deep house, and old school amapiano.
1: Old school amapiano.
2: Yeah.
1: So if I can ask, what type of music do you listen to, man?
2: Like, on a daily basis.
1: Yeah.
2: I listen to R&B. I listen to R&B, old school and new school. I listen to soul. I listen to deep house and a little bit of hip hop here and there. Yeah, that's the type of music I listen to. Sometimes I do listen to piano, and when I do listen to it, it's maybe when I try and get inspiration because I'm new to the game of like music production, right?
1: Okay.
2: So yeah, that's when I try to get some inspiration from my favorite artist. Yeah, and try to maybe come up with something. Maybe if I have a creative block or something, maybe I'm in an uninspired position or something, that's when I do listen to amapiano.
1: Oh.
2: Yeah.
1: So, like, when you say you're new, when did you start the production thingy?
2: I started production, let me see, late 2024. Around October.
1: Okay.
2: Yeah, around October. And then from that time I didn't take it seriously like that, and then 2025 came, that's when I took it seriously, and then yeah, that's how I learned production in that year. That's how I released the music that I have currently in that year.
1: So as you are doing this, you know that you've been given a chance, man. Yeah, this is fire. Because now,
2: thanks a lot.
1: I'm asking, I mean, like,
2: thanks a lot, man.
1: If this young kid can move like this and people hear him outside with the music that you have, man, I feel like even the Scorpion King's event, they have to book you. I think they have to book you, man. Because this is fire music. And okay, if I'm gonna ask, like, on a regular basis,
2: okay,
1: like, how much time do you spend by just doing like one production?
2: Let me see. Usually I start early afternoon, maybe around 12. And then usually I finish by 6 or 7 o'clock at night. That's one song. Mix and mastered, produced, mix and mastered.
1: Mixed and mastered. Yo.
2: done.
1: So you'll tell me that you take it there.
2: I take it there.
1: When some artists, like, I feel like some artists, they don't want to tell us the truth. If you say you take it there, some artists will tell us that they're taking months and months just to do one song. So I'm asking myself, if you're taking months and months just to do one song, how is the experience on that? Have you crossed, like, been in a situation where you have to take a month just to complete just one song?
2: No.
1: You haven't?
2: No, I haven't. Obviously, since I've started production, like, last year, I'm not that good with other things. I'm still learning along the way. Especially with mixing and mastering. I feel like my mixing and mastering hasn't reached the level that I want to reach. But then I haven't taken a month making one song. I take a day. If it takes a month, maybe it's probably mixing and mastering the final touch-ups for it to be polished and to sound good, like proper quality.
1: Yeah.
2: But usually I take a day to finish one song.
1: Just one song.
2: Just one song.
1: Hey man, I feel like you have to teach me. I want to take also a day. A day.
2: I don't mind, my brother.
1: A day to finish a song, because man, if this is the type of music that you're doing, man, I feel like you're going places, and many artists out there, they have to recognize you. I feel like now is the time for you to be recognized, because with this talent that you have, man, you're moving, man.
2: Thanks a lot, my brother.
1: So, man, if I may ask, you say you are born and bred in
2: Kutso.
1: In Kutso.
2: Yes.
1: Where in Kutso, Velevel? What's a guy kasi guy muka si proa?
2: Basotho section is what they call it.
1: Basotho section.
2: Yeah.
1: Kostrave. But I was, now as you say, Dona Mokasi, haven't you had like peer pressure on this thing since about the gang and things? Sounds like a hole.
2: When it comes to the peer pressure to the gang, I wasn't involved. Like, it didn't get to me like that. The only peer pressure that got to me, I get it, like, now I didn't school go to Kolo Zago Kasi.
1: Yeah.
2: I schooled go to Kolo Zago Tropo. So the peer pressure, I got it there when I saw a rich parents fetching their rich kids with massive cars. Yeah, that was the peer pressure I used to get.
1: Okay. Yeah,
2: back in my childhood, my upbringing. You know?
1: In your upbringing.
2: Yeah.
1: Because, man, like, there's a song here that I want to play, Love and Peace. If you can tell me about Love and Peace, what was going through your mind with the Love and Peace song?
2: Oh, Peace and Love.
1: Oh, Peace and Love, yeah.
2: Okay, Peace and Love, what was going through my mind? Basically, I wanted to share. I wanted to share the peace and love I carry. Like, yeah. I'm a person who wants to be surrounded by peace and love. I don't like commotion. I don't like chaos. I don't like toxicity, that toxic environment, toxic people. I don't associate myself with those kind of environments or those kind of people. Yeah. So, I basically share peace and love wherever I go. So, I wanted to share that through my music.
1: Yeah.
2: You know. For people to connect with me and to relate, Horoke, to say, Horoke, man, I feel peace. I feel love when I listen to this song. And when I tell you that is the song that people always tell me about, Horeyo, man, that song sounds so peaceful. You know, Kerea, that was my main goal, to share peace and love and to connect with people whenever they meet with me. And you know, when they give me props, I don't just want props. I just want to connect with people and just share some love, the love that I have.
1: Okay, you know? Man. Mm-hmm. Hey, as you just said, you don't want any trouble. You just want to share love.
2: Just want to share peace.
1: So,
2: and
1: man,
2: love.
1: I just want to play peace and love to our listeners, because this boy is fire, man. This boy is on a level of superstars. And now I want the world to just know that, man, you are fire.
2: Thanks a lot.
1: And you are fire.
2: They will catch on eventually.
1: Okay, let me just play this song. Ladies and gentlemen, peace and love by Snapper Khalifa.
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1: Merafong 360 Radio, your precise global local communication. Yeah, I just said it. The time is 1927. I just want to ask you something. I want to ask you something.
2: Yeah.
1: What is your real name?
2: My real name. You want me to reveal my real name to the people?
1: Yeah, man. What is your real name?
2: My real name is Kaya.
1: Kaya?
2: Yeah.
1: Just Kaya or Kaya Entle or something? Kaya. Just Kaya. Because now I'm asking who. This guy is Snapper Khalif. What is his real name? Who are you? You're Kaya. Oh, Plomava. Goba Soto. Soto section.
2: Yeah, boy.
1: Man, as you said, like, you are born and bred. Like, which school did you go to? Like, from your primary, from your preschool, primary, high school.
2: Primary, high school. Oh, preschool, I went to Baragang. King, Sunshine Corner. Yeah, they used to call it Sunshine Corner. And then I went to Noah's Ark. And then...
1: Yeah, we went to the same preschool.
2: Preschool, yeah. They changed names. Yeah. And then it became Noah's Ark. And then primary, I went to Youngspan.
1: Okay.
2: Primary school. High school, I went to Wonderfontein High School.
1: So your primary, you went to?
2: Youngspan Primary School.
1: Yeah.
2: High school, Wonderfontein.
1: Wonderfontein.
2: High school, yeah.
1: Oh, and the blue phone on say Yemel.
2: Afrikaner. Can we get to Lear School?
1: Yeah,
2: Lear School, Youngspan.
1: And War
2: and
1: School.
2: War School, Wonderfontein.
1: Yeah.
2: And the blue phone on say Yemel.
1: Yeah. Because now I'm sitting here, I'm still wondering how. I'll take a Kaya. I read the history of how we can live. With a lang.
2: Yeah.
1: Bravo. Mm-hmm. How does he move? Because now you're asking ourselves question. Okay. Mm-hmm. I can't say we can.
2: Yeah.
1: Bravo. So okay. Now you know. Yeah. You had a cheese boy childhood. Yeah, I can't say. So you had the cheese boy vibe.
2: Yeah.
1: You had the cheese boy vibe.
2: Yeah.
1: Ladies and gentlemen, my guest today, just Snapper Khalifa. Hey, kid is fire. That is why you do a song in a day.
2: Yeah.
1: Because you have a cheese boy vibe.
2: What? Not a cheese boy vibe.
1: you those guys who are deep quick. I feel like you, those guys who adapt quicker to on your production. When you focus on your production.
2: Yeah, right? When I focus.
1: Because I can see the song that I just played, Peace and Love. It's from your EP.
2: Yep.
1: Right?
2: Yeah.
1: Gift of the
2: Giving.
1: Of Giving.
2: Yeah.
1: So what made you to say Gift of Giving?
2: All right. So the EP tells a story. It tells a story of who I am, where I come from, my musical journey.
1: Yeah.
2: It taking a year to learn production, master it, and release songs in just the year 2025.
1: Oh.
2: You know. So, Gift of Giving.
1: Yeah.
2: And the funny thing is, Giving is my second name.
1: Oh.
2: My second name on my ID. Kaya Given. I don't want to reveal my surname because. So yeah.
1: Oh, Given is your second name.
2: Yeah, it's my second name.
1: So you dedicated this album to yourself.
2: To myself, yes.
1: Because you took a year.
2: Took a lot of blood, sweat, and tears. Not only just in production, but also my DJing career.
1: Oh, you're also a DJ, right? Yeah. Because I know, as your. I don't want to say it. It's your what?
2: Yeah, it's my what?
1: Yeah.
2: Wish that you have a working relationship outside.
1: Yeah, I know that you're a DJ.
2: Mm-hmm.
1: So tell me, where did you start to DJ?
2: I started DJing in 2021.
1: 2021. Oof. Just like yesterday.
2: I'm still a baby.
1: But then on your DJ career, like the first time that you played, were you afraid or what?
2: The first time I played.
1: Did you have any stage fright?
2: Hey, I had a lot of stage fright.
1: So you like the pair before?
2: My first time it was unplanned. There were a lot of people. I think never saw Guma King. The after tears. So yeah. There were a lot of people, it was unplanned, and then I started playing. You know.
1: Yeah.
2: But yeah, the parent singing because there was someone guiding me, you know. The person who taught me how to DJ, she was there to guide me. Was like, yes, it's a raj.
1: So, if I'm gonna ask, who taught you to DJ?
2: There are basically three people. You know, the one that I went to with the idea, the dream was Toto the DJ. Shout out to Toto the DJ. We went there. And we spoke to Kingpin while he was still working at Masulwane.
1: There's
2: a guy called Kingpin, and we gave him the idea, we gave him everything, and then he was like, we should go with it. So Toto wasn't there fully to teach me and go through me through the process of DJing. But Kingpin was there.
1: Shout out to Kingpin.
2: Saw the potential. Shout out to Kingpin. I really love that guy. He saw the potential. He took me in. He went through the process, you know, until he couldn't anymore. You know, he had other endeavors, you know, other things to do. And then came Puna. Shout out to Puna.
1: Shout out to Puna.
2: He came, he took me, and then he taught me even further. That guy gave me skills.
1: Yeah. You know,
2: the first time he taught me, he was using CDJ 100, Pioneer CDJ 100.
1: Yeah.
2: The one you lock like a CD in.
1: Yeah. I still remember
2: those ones are the hardest.
1: They're no USB ones.
2: They are one of the hardest CDJs ever. But because of the talent that I have.
1: Yeah,
2: I only learned for one day. But then he was there throughout the process until I became a professional DJ.
1: Yeah. Because now I know that I've been to events where Kingpin was playing, Toto the DJ, Puna. Like, I see each and every time when I'm with you or around you, when you see those guys, you have this big smile on your face, especially. Like,
2: yes.
1: Those are the people who brought you in this thing of DJ.
2: Yes, those are my OGs. Those are
1: your Hrotmans.
2: Shout out to them.
1: Shout out, Chase. Because now, I feel like today, I'm going to play your EP. But there's a song that is not on your EP.
2: I know. But before you play my song, there's someone I forgot to mention, you know?
1: Yeah.
2: He taught me production. Okay, Toto and Nalilezo, they both taught me production. But I forgot to mention Nalilezo because he's also an important figure. A person in my life who contributed in my musical journey. Mainly my music production. Nalilezo took me in. He taught me production. He taught me everything. That's why I'm where I am today. You know?
1: Okay.
2: Shout out to Nalilezo, man.
1: Shout out to Nalilezo.
2: I genuinely appreciate that guy.
1: So he's the one who taught you the production.
2: The production.
1: And everything on your music.
2: From the build up. Up.
1: You know? Man, you know the song that I love.
2: I know. Already.
1: Hey. You know the song, the time you played it, I think we were in Forgeville.
2: Yeah. We were in Forgeville.
1: When you were playing, I was like,
2: That was the first time, ne?
1: Yeah, that was the first time I was like, dog, did you do the song like an international song? Mm-hmm. I'm not talking about the South African song that you have.
2: Like the international
1: one. Level.
2: The famous one on TikTok right now. It's the famous one on TikTok.
1: Ah.
2: It is famous on TikTok. Not them, that famous, famous, them, but they know
1: kid.
2: It.
1: Them kids are kid. It's famous on TikTok.
2: Yeah.
1: Because now, you know the song when you played it, I was like, I was looking at the people there.
2: Mm-hmm.
1: I was like, are these people listening to this kid? For this kid is fine.
2: Yep. Man, yep.
1: You know the song, that song made me stand up and it's like, boy, I you know now we are fire now.
2: Ish,
1: we are moving now. So I just want to play this song from, it's a remix from you that you did.
2: Yeah, it's a remix.
1: It's a remix and I know that some songs you're not allowed to play, but I'm playing them. They can come after me.
2: This one has to be played.
1: This again. One has to be played. Them kids are kids.
2: Please don't come after me. Please don't come after me, guys.
1: Them kids are kid. Like, you know, this international. You took an international artist that is well known, and you made a remix of his song. So,
2: yes,
1: ladies and gentlemen, I would just like to play for you just a fire song. This one is fire.
2: Hey, this one.
1: This one.
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1: Yeah, what it do, what it do, what it do?
2: Oh, yeah.
1: Aha.
2: Ha! Ha! Oh, yeah, oh, yeah.
1: Yeah, this is your music guru. Tavio Matavi Nation, your king, eh? I'm the music guru here. When you want music on Fridays and Saturdays, you call me. This is a song from Sniper Khalifa. Snap. Okay.
2: Yeah.
1: When you started this thing, to remix songs. This is the second song that you remix, right?
2: Yo, there are a lot.
1: There are a lot.
2: Yeah, there are a lot.
1: But give the people what they want, man. Stop closing.
2: Ish, yeah, man. No, I'm gonna give them. I'm gonna save music.
1: Nah, man, you have to, man. Cause I feel like this is a song after the famous song.
2: Yeah, the famous one.
1: Yeah. You know why I played this one first? Cause that one is famous.
2: Ish, that one.
1: And it's making waves on TikTok, right?
2: Yeah, it's making noise on TikTok.
1: So like on the production when you did this one, what, like how was your feelings on this one, like on the Unthinkable? Because we know Unthinkable is a romantic song from Alicia Keys. Shout out to Alicia and his production, eh? Mm-hmm. So I just want to know, how was your feeling going through the process of, you know what, I just want to do this song from Alicia Keys.
2: Mm-hmm. So this is my all-time favorite song.
1: Yeah, okay.
2: Every song that I remix is my all-time favorite song. When I did this remix, I was skeptical. A lot was going through my mind when I made it, because of, firstly, as you said, it's a famous R&B song. It's a love song, and I never thought that there could be a remix of that song due to how good it was, or how good it is actually, you know. So when I made it, I don't want to lie, I was in flow state.
1: Yeah,
2: I was in flow state, and that was after I made the famous one.
1: Yeah, the famous one.
2: I think it was the weekend after that I made the famous one, you know. I was like, okay, why not make this one? And then I made it. I went into flow state. I went into flow state.
1: Yeah.
2: I did my things on there, and then that's how it came about. But funny thing is, there was a first version of that song. But I didn't like it. I was like, nah, this one won't make a buzz. Like people won't stream it. Like it won't be bigger than
1: this one.
2: So I was like, you know what, let me take some time off, let me think, let me get some inspiration and think on how I'm gonna approach it for the second time or for the second version. So yeah. I realized that the first version, it wasn't my sound, like the production,
1: it wasn't you.
2: I found my sound, it wasn't me.
1: So
2: that's when I incorporated my sound, and then I went with it.
1: Yeah,
2: that's when I incorporated my sound, and then it became what it is today.
1: Okay.
2: And I wish people could listen to it in depth, the way that I made it in depth. Like I was in flow state.
1: You're in flow state, man.
2: Yes, I was in flow state.
1: So if I can ask you, your mentors, like people that you look up to in this industry, because now you guys are in the industry where piano is rocking everywhere, and at the moment there's no genre that is after piano, and it's on another level. So if you can tell me, like, which people that you look up to in the industry, tell me your favorite, like, DJs or producers.
2: Firstly, I'm gonna start here locally around
1: Ekasi. All right.
2: It's still my mentors, my grootmans, my OGs, the one who taught me. It's Puna, it's Toto the DJ, it's Malile, it's Triple C, it's Kingpin, and then there's also Subs the Third. He's a hip hop DJ, but that guy can play.
1: Yeah,
2: you know. And there's also Amapiano Chronicles. I don't wanna lie. They influenced me a lot. That's why I decided to go into DJing.
1: Bro.
2: Yeah. They actually were the push, like the last push to get into DJing. You know, and I can't remember the other ones, but they do know that I appreciate them every time I meet with them. But shout out to the ones I mentioned. Once again, it's Puna, Toto the DJ, Nalele, Little Triple C, Kingpin, Amapiano Chronicles.
1: Yeah.
2: And then in the big stages.
1: Yeah.
2: Yeah. The first one, you know, he's out there. He's global.
1: I don't know.
2: The king.
1: The king. Wow.
2: It's the king. It's Black Coffee. Coffee inspired me a lot.
1: Shout out to Black.
2: Growing up. And then there's also Shimza. And I'm starting with the ones that influenced me in terms of DJing. And my skills in DJing. The people who follow me know me. That I'm highly skilled when it comes to DJing. So they influence me. Black Coffee, DJ Shimza, and Chaotic. Yeah, Chaotic. Yeah. And then the ones in production, it's Kabza the Small, it's Ndue KATRP.
1: Yeah.
2: It's Sam Deep, it's Temptuda, it's McMahon. Who else? It's Kelvin Momo. It's also, they're also in the... There's also the ones in the house scene, the house genre. It's Dark Horse, who else? Oh, Mr. Shane, Chima Music, China Chameleon, the likes, like the OGs of the deep house and house
1: industry. Yeah, man.
2: Yeah, but those are the ones who influenced me mostly, and that I could say they inspire me in terms of DJing and music production.
1: Yeah. So I just want to ask something. Are you signed by any other?
2: Any other?
1: Any other production house? Or like, are you signed by any record label at the moment?
2: Okay. I wouldn't say it's a record label. It's what I can say, a talent management team, I could say that, but it has a lot. It consists of a lot. It consists of talent, entertainment, promo,
1: yeah,
2: and event organizing, and it's none other than Dawn Entertainment.
1: Shout out to Dawn Entertainment.
2: So Dawn Entertainment, I'm part of Dawn Entertainment as my talent management. You know,
1: yeah.
2: There's also a co-talent management / talent agent who resides in Johannesburg, which is Kemo.
1: Kemo.
2: Yeah.
1: Shout out to Kemo.
2: We just recently linked up. But the main management team that I'm behind or that I'm part of is Dawn Entertainment.
1: Oh, Dawn.
2: Shout out to Dawn Entertainment.
1: Yeah, shout out to Dawn Entertainment. So, like, on a regular basis, like... Mm-hmm. When you guys, because I know some people will say, hey, I'll tell you, it's a mozala. Do you always get that feedback, like those breakdown feedbacks?
2: No, I don't. I never get those feedbacks.
1: You don't?
2: I never get the feedback.
1: That means you're fine.
2: I'm fine.
1: You're fine.
2: Every time I get off stage, it's always genuine. Credit, it's always genuine props.
1: Yeah. The time is 1954. Don't worry. Relax. Just be yourself. Man, you know, like on when I started the radio thing, I think you were there when I told you, guys, I want to start this thing.
2: Yes, I know.
1: I want to push.

0: right now.
1: Yeah, man. Hey, David. Thanks, man. You know,
0: shout
1: man,
0: out, nigga.
1: I'm seeing here on the comments, they say it's time for you to be handed over your flowers, to be given your flowers, man.
0: Thank you so much. I genuinely appreciate them.
1: You know, people, I feel like people feel you, people know you, people know where you come from. And now I feel like you need to be on a global scale now. Because your songs, the way they are constructed, man. Man, you are fire, man.
0: Thank you so much.
1: So tell me, like, the biggest stage that you ever played in, mm-hmm. in Morafo. Tell me, where have you played before? Like, your biggest and global stage.
0: My biggest and global stage.
1: Morafo, Mokasi.
0: Mokasi. DJ Shorts annual birthday celebration. And there's also Merafong Family Picnic Affair,
1: yeah,
0: by Andy Entertainment. Those are my biggest stages that I've played in, or that I've played at.
1: Yeah,
0: yeah.
1: So how's the feeling? Because you know, when you DJ in a club or in pubs, and when you DJ on those global stages, I know the feeling, they're not the same.
0: Yeah, yeah, yeah.
1: So how have you, like, when you work things through?
0: When it comes to the big stage, I don't want to lie. I was always there. Like, being nervous, it should be there.
1: Yeah.
0: Like, I'm always scared. But I always tell myself that God is there and He's going to carry me through my set.
1: Yeah.
0: Which He does through all my sets. You know. But when I enter the big stage, what I tell myself is, let me just do what I love. Let me just do my thing. And then I do my thing.
1: And you just move.
0: And then I move.
1: You move.
0: I move.
1: You move. You know, the time when I just told myself, man, you know, this has just been like a dream for me.
0: Yeah, yeah, yeah.
1: So let me just move also. God will take the wheel. Now just relax.
0: Which is something that everyone needs to do.
1: Yeah.
0: Just do your thing. Whether the stage is big, whether the stage is small. Just be humble though, but do your thing at the same time.
1: I saw you at the Jewel Night event when you were opening for Wade, Molokai and DJ Zodi.
0: DJ Zodi, yeah, yeah.
1: How was the experience on that?
0: Whoa. Yeah, yo, I don't want to lie. That experience made me speechless. It's a milestone that I've always wanted to reach, you know. And I was extremely proud of myself, especially opening for Wade. Wade is one of my favorite artists too.
1: Yeah, shout out.
0: Opening for him was the biggest achievement ever. And from where we started with Do or Night as Dawn Entertainment,
1: yeah,
0: we made it debut. Like, we made the biggest debut ever this year with Do or Night 2026.
1: Yeah.
0: So I was extremely proud of myself, not only myself, but my team as well, for reaching the milestone that they've reached, knowing how much they pushed the event, the movement, the concept of Do or Night.
1: Yeah. Because, man, I saw the Do or Night event. Hey, you guys were running around. When I got there, I just saw people laying on the floor. I'm like, yo.
0: Yeah, it was a hectic night.
1: But tell me, do you have like your own event that is going to come up anytime soon?
0: Yeah. I started my own event with Dawn, my manager.
1: Yeah.
0: Which we started the event, I think it was 2024, 2023. I can't remember. It's called Khalifa Nation.
1: Yeah.
0: Khalifa Nation is dedicated to my community. Excuse me. All
1: right.
0: My community, the people who love my work, who love my craft, the people who follow me. So this year, we're planning on making it big, like big, as big as Do or Night.
1: Yeah. So are you guys working on that?
0: Yes, we're working on that. The event, I don't want to reveal all the details, but it's happening.
1: There's an event coming up.
0: There's an event coming up. Hey, my own event, and it's going to be big.
1: Hey, people,

0: Hey listeners, there's gonna be an event.
1: It's gonna be big.
0: There's gonna be an event that is coming up. You know now, man, like I see young talents when they make it big, a person maybe hits a one-hit wonder. He just vanishes.
1: They disappear.
0: So, do you feel like when you get to the stage, are you also going to disappear?
1: No, I'm not going to disappear because I'm not doing this for following or the likes. Obviously, there's no one who wants to be successful. I want to be successful with this because it's a part of me. It's a part of my journey as Motho.
0: Yeah.
1: No, but I'm not doing it for money, for following, for fame. I actually don't like fame. I'm an introvert, to be honest with you.
0: Yeah.
1: So no, I don't believe, and I will not disappear.
0: You're not disappear.
1: Once I make it to the big stages, yeah.
0: Because man, many people banyamela ka ipotsa gore king o ile kae, but now I see go wena ka senyamela.
1: Ah, next ka senyamela at all.
0: Now, you be hlala. The song that people have been waiting for.
1: Yebo, yes.
0: The wave.
1: Yebo, yes.
0: He wave para papa. Wave kara kaka.
1: Wave abuti.
0: You know, man, on this one, I just want to ask you, like, ono fila biang.
1: Kine ki fila biang.
0: Yeah.
1: Kana kan tali vito, or rebat la yukal.
0: No, what are you telling the song? Well, how was your feeling on this one?
1: Okay. Marione by easy, what are you telling?
0: Yeah.
1: My feeling, yo, one of my favorite classic house song.
0: Yeah.
1: Ever. Shout out to you for Negi Mpu, me. Like, yo, that song.
0: It's a fire, yo, song.
1: I remember I was listening to, I was going back in time.
0: Listening
1: to old classic house songs. And then it came along because of YouTube Music knows my niche, so it usually shuffles the music that I listen to.
0: Okay.
1: So, and then Busa popped up. Aish, I revealed the name. Aish.
0: Sorry. Come on, man.
1: I'm sorry. But it popped up. And when it popped up, I was like, yo, I remember the moments, you know, childhood memories when I listened to the song. And then an idea came, because I remember the time I was doing my morning routines, you know, when you wake up.
0: Yeah,
1: and an idea came. Why not remix this song? Can you do it? And then little voice said, you can do it.
0: Yeah, yeah.
1: That same day when I listened to the song, I started production.
0: You did it.
1: I started the song.
0: You hit it.
1: I flowed. No beat block, no creative block. I flowed. And I finished the song around 6 o'clock at night. Yeah.
0: From the morning?
1: No, from 12.
0: From 12?
1: Yeah, from 12 until 6 o'clock.
0: So you took 6 hours just to remix a song?
1: I took 6 hours to remix the song. To remix the song.
0: This song.
1: This song.
0: Hey man, you know, man, I'm like, this one I have to play it when we are sitting down, because man, you know I love the song, man.
1: I
0: this
1: know.
0: Is the song that you played for me first.
1: Every time, wherever I go, I know.
0: And I will tell you, hey, Baba, Zala
1: Pinelli. This song must be played, Baba.
0: You will never leave. If you leave your DJ set and you didn't play the song, I'll go for the 5 minutes that you just left off. I'll play the song.
1: And my TikTok people know this song. They know it.
0: Yeah, it's fire on TikTok. It's making waves, man.
1: It's making waves on TikTok and YouTube also.
0: How did you feel when you saw like this song is making waves on TikTok?
1: Firstly, I'm gonna start with the person who heard the song. The first person who heard the song was my friend, Sanda.
0: Okay.
1: Yeah, I sent it to her, and then she approved it. You know, because I didn't believe it, to be honest with you. This is a big song.
0: Yeah.
1: This is a big classic house song. So I haven't heard an Amapiano remix yet of this song.
0: Yeah.
1: So she approved it, and then I went and promoted it on my status. They approved it also. I went and promoted it on TikTok, and then they approved it, but it didn't reach the level that it reached now. And then this one time, after 3 months after I released it, I posted a TikTok post. It's usually one of those TikTok hooks that we use as upcoming artists to promote our songs.
0: Yeah.
1: Yo, I posted it at night. I went to sleep. I saw, man, before I went to sleep, man, this song, this post is moving, man. Maybe it will fall like on, but
0: yeah, let me just leave it. Yeah.
1: When I woke up, I don't want to lie to you.
0: It was fine.
1: The post, yo, it flew. Like,
0: hey.
1: Yo. people were going crazy.
0: Yeah, man.
1: People were going crazy. And even today, I genuinely appreciate everyone who gave me a chance. Today, there's still people who go crazy over the song.
0: Man, I'm one of those guys, you know.
1: Yeesh, I know you. I'm
0: one of those guys.
1: My team, all of you, as my team, you guys always hype me up when it comes to the song.
0: Man, I just wanna play the song and let our listeners at home listen to a beautiful production that you just did on the song, man.
1: Shout out to Euphonic once again, and Boomy.
0: Yeah, shout out to Mr. Euphonic. And our sister Sis Boomy. Ladies and gentlemen, Busa by Sniper Khalifa.

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1: Yes, sir, we're back.
2: Yes, sir, yes, sir, yes, sir.
1: Hey, sniper. Avada.
2: Avada.
1: Avada. You know, man, when I listen to the song, I'm like, ish, this one, it gives you like memories, your dog.
2: A lot.
1: I have memories on back in the days, man.
2: Yo, man.
1: Like the song. We knew that Euphonic was the king. Now we have new blood. We have new guys now.
3: New kids in the block.
1: Yeah, man. And you're moving in a space where we know that everything is digital. So I just want to ask you, how do you feel about this thing? Music that you like, music that we used to listen to, and this AI music thing.
2: The AI music.
1: Yeah, I feel like you go swaga ya daba kore no ya na. Ke kona lena ke duzu go khae, then I just ke type ke type. Ke ke ke get up in, then I just put it out there.
2: Yo, you know what, AI. Now I don't want to lie to you, and I don't like AI.
1: You don't like AI?
2: I don't like AI at all. Because AI, number one, it takes away a lot from us, talented producers, talented vocalists. It takes away a lot.
1: Yeah.
2: Not only from the music industry, but also like graphic designers, jobs. Like, there's a lot AI is taking over in South Africa, actually globally, in the whole world, you know. So I really don't like AI, but at the same time, there's a way that AI benefits us. But speaking about me, I don't like AI. I don't use AI in my music.
1: So you don't?
2: I don't like using AI in my music because I feel like there's nothing natural by using AI in my music.
1: Oh. You know?
2: So I have a lot of unoccupied instrumentals. You know, that needs vocalists. And I'm not saying when I say I don't like AI.

0: haven't tried it out. Obviously, as a human being, you try out something as soon as you see Hore, it's trending and a lot of people use it. But then when I used it, I still stood on the fact that I don't like AI and I will never ever use it in my music. So I have a lot of unoccupied instrumentals and I will wait for the right time and for the right people, for the right vocalists to work with me.
1: Yeah.
0: Only God knows and it's only God's plan and timing. So
1: yes,
0: how I feel, to answer your question, how I feel about
1: AI
0: and the music production, how music was made from back then and before AI. Man, AI is taking a lot, like it's taking away a lot from many talented producers and talented vocalists. I mostly feel sorry for upcoming talented vocalists, honestly speaking, because as producers, you keep an AI vocal on your beat and then boom, your song goes viral.
1: But now I'm asking myself, if my song goes viral, then they ask me the artist. I have to give props to the person who's saying this.
0: Exactly my point.
1: On my song.
0: Yeah.
1: The vocalist who was with me. Singing. Yeah. So now I hear many, many artists, they were like, man, like the other brother.
0: The other brother.
1: No, I can sing. They say here's the mic.
0: Amen.
1: So something just came up, man.
0: Sorry.
1: But man, I'm asking myself like, why people are using AI? Because now this thing at AI, it's on another level. Even us as radio presenters. Broadcasters,
0: yeah.
1: I feel like AI is gonna take our slots also, but now they'll never have the feeling,
0: the soul,
1: and it will never. AI will never call. Okay, they can call me if I'm an artist.
0: Yeah.
1: But am I gonna answer to a robot or to a machine?
0: No, you're not gonna answer to a robot or machine.
1: When he asks me, do you have a girlfriend?
0: Machine? No. Doesn't work like that.
1: So at the moment, are you seeing someone? Because there's a comment here that is the kid seeing someone?
0: Yo, I'm not seeing someone.
1: Oh, just focus on music.
0: I'm not seeing someone. It's complicated, you know.
1: Yeah.
0: Currently, I'm not seeing someone.
1: It's complicated.
0: Yeah, it's complicated.
1: Cause there's a comment here.
0: It's complicated.
1: There's a comment here on my section, man. So tell me, there's a song that I'm gonna play. Unspoken Melodies.
0: Yes,
1: I feel like this is a recent song.
0: Yes.
1: That you released.
0: Yes.
1: And Lone I see is taking a different direction. Is climbing the stairs to a different point.
0: Yes.
1: To another different scale. So tell me about the song. What was going through your mind when you said Unspoken Melodies?
0: So what was going through my mind when I created the song? Usually, like I said, I express myself through production, through the music that I make, you know. So at that moment of that day when I created Unspoken Melodies, I remember I was going through a hard time, I don't want to lie. I was going through a hard time and music, or rather production, was not my last resort, but it was something that I could express myself through. I created that song. I expressed myself, I put everything that I felt on that day in that song. So the reason why, at first I named it Easy Tembi, so, you know? But it was a name I came up with on the spot when I saved the whole project, you know?
1: Yeah.
0: But then how I came about with the name Unspoken Melodies, Unspoken Melodies, how can I say this? Okay, the melodies are speaking or are telling the story of how I felt on that day.
1: Okay.
0: So basically, unspoken melodies, you know? Melodies are the feelings that I felt.
1: At that time.
0: So they are

0: unspoken. Obviously, I can't sing, so I won't tell them on my song, you know.
1: Yeah.
0: So I spoke them through
1: the music,
0: through the melodies and the music, you know. So unspoken is for unspoken feelings, the feelings that I couldn't tell, like a voice, like physically on the song. Melodies is for the feelings. I could tell them through the instrumentals, everything that I used on the song, basically. Yeah.
1: Yeah, because now, man, I'm like, eh, the kid is so fire. And now there's a song, unspoken melodies. I just want to know, okay, how was your feeling when you did the unspoken melody? But now I feel like each and every song that you do,
0: yeah,
1: I see that there's a story behind that.
0: There's a story.
1: So whenever you're telling a story of your life through your music,
0: yeah, through my music,
1: man, that's fire, man.
0: Thank you, my brother.
1: Yeah, that's fire, because some people just do music based on I'm just doing music, mm-hmm. And now you get to a point where nowadays as DJs, we're just doing music for the money, for the fame.
0: Yeah, yeah.
1: But when you sit down and you listen to your own music, you can feel like this song, I wasn't feeling it. I was just like, "Ngai pusha yang."
0: Yeah, yeah, yeah.
1: So it's nice when people do music based on their feelings, because I can see, this one is fire. Ladies and gentlemen, unspoken melodies. And the time. Man, our show is gonna is ending now.
0: Sadly, it's ending
1: now, and I just wanted to close off with your new. This is one of your newest.
0: Yeah, my recent release, "Unspoken Melodies," out now on every digital platform. Please do check it out.
1: So tell me, before we close and play the song,
0: yes,
1: if people want to book you, mm-hmm. How can they get hold of you?
0: How they can get a hold of me, okay, my TikTok is sniper_khalifa_official, my Instagram is sniper_khalifa_official_, my Facebook is sniper_khalifa, and then if they can't get a hold of me through my socials, they can get a hold of me through Dawn Entertainment, but my booking details are everywhere, like on my bio. I just need to update my TikTok bio, but on my Instagram bio, my booking details are there. If they can't get a hold of me through me, they can get a hold of me through Dawn Entertainment. It's Dawn Ent on TikTok. It's Dawn Entertainment on Instagram. And then it's Dawn Entertainment on Facebook.
1: Yes, sir. So the cake can be booked. Hey, Puka, man. Puka.
0: Last one. Ish, I forgot to mention. If they want to book me at around Josie, Johannesburg. Yeah. They can get me through rhythmcollective@gmailoutlook.com.
1: Gmailoutlook.com.
0: Yes, at outlook.com.
1: Hey, yes, I don't know
0: if Keep really right, but yeah, they can get me through Rhythm Collective on Instagram.
1: Yeah. Bukam fana, man. The kid is fire, people. Come on. Mfana ya chisa. As you're about to close off, man, any last words that you want to give to your listeners? To everyone,
0: firstly, I want to say, spread love, love God, pray for everything that you want to pursue.
1: Yeah,
0: like put God through everything that you want to pursue, everything in your life, whether you're down, whether you're up, you know, and then, please, guys, please stream my music. Please follow me. My music is good. My music is great. I don't want to lie. And I genuinely appreciate your support. Everyone who's been supporting me from my DJing career, from Koketswanting to where I am today. Shout out to my followers, my TikTok followers, my listeners, everyone. And thank you to everyone who carried me. Dawn Entertainment for carrying me, for not giving up on me, for always being there. Through each and everything. And yeah. I pray that Dawn Entertainment becomes successful, Runa Gaofela as a whole, not just me,
1: Yeah, as the family.
0: You know what they say. Yeah, as the family, you know what they say. Once Oyuane apumelela, kafela rapumelela. And I'm going to stand on that.
1: Yeah.
0: Once Oyuane apumelela, kafela rapumelela. As Don End, as everyone who has followed me and who is listening to me. Yeah, I just want to say thank you. And don't forget to stream Unspoken Melodies. It's out now.
1: Yeah, don't forget. Ladies and gentlemen, as we are about to close this epic boom, my fire show, I would like to close off and say thank you to all my listeners. Mm-hmm. Catch me again Monday to Thursday on Current Affairs, as I'm going to be a co-host. I'm not a host anymore. On Current Affairs, I'm a co-host. Freaky Friday. Saturday Eddie Boss. That's where I'm gonna host. So ladies and gentlemen, without further ado, Bangoba listen to Batwang Kobari Kogomele. Stay safe. I just want to close off with Unspoken Melodies. This is your precise and global local communication. 360. Hey, I'm still learning. Don't forget. I'm still a learn. 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Tavi Amatavi.
0: Tavi Store.
1: Eske kwa la kere. 1, 2, 3. Those are Unspoken Melodies.
0: Shout out.
1: Yeah. How we play. Bye, ladies and gentlemen. Peace out.
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What's up?

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1: Y'all got me under surveillance.
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0: That's what they say to me, man. 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And I say, man, I just try to play my position, man, and carry out my assignment. I was put on this earth because I'm a bad motherfucker.
1: Man, this is it. This is what they've been waiting for, baby. This is what they've been waiting for. They've been waiting for the dog to scratch. They've been waiting for the dog to scratch. Already got Grand Slam status. See how you feel about this. All I see is red, blood, red. 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
1: I'm on your team.
2: 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And I say, man, I just try to play my position, man, and carry out my assignment. I was put on this earth because I'm a bad motherfucker.
3: Man, this is it. This is what they been waiting for, baby. This is what they been waiting for. They've been waiting for the dog to scratch. They've been waiting for the dog to scratch. Already got Grand Champ status. See how you feel about this. All I see is red, blood, red. Fuck that nigga said, what? 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Gun to the head.

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1: That's what they've been waiting for.
0: Dead.
1: They've been waiting for the dark to scratch. They've been waiting for the dark to scratch.
0: Already got grand slam status. How do you feel about this?

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Your glory is a fad. You should tell your story to Vlad. You already know that the thugs coming to blast. Wanna live where you trying to get killed? From YO to the Ville, where this pawn shit is real. After